happening down here. Please, Lord, ease my pain. I'm calling on your name, Jesus. I know you're always there. You said you never ever leave me, Lord. Please now, hear my prayers. Lord, I've tried it my way, and now I'm ready to do your will. I know it's taken me a long time to call on you, but I'm truly ready to fulfill whatever you ask of me, Lord. I surely will obey. I'm asking for your favor, Lord, right now, right here.

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He can reign over that molestation. He can reign over that divorce.

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In these last couple of years, rain has fallen in our life. And we want you to know, even if you have rain in your life, you can make it through the storm.

What is it that makes me sing when life has lost its melody? What is it that makes me hope when it seems that you have destroyed my destiny? What is it that helps me to live when death is staring me in the face? It's that inward fire that you can't take away.

the world is on a roof. 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Oh, yes. This fire that's inside of me helps me to endure everything that's on the outside of me. They might chain my hands, chain my feet, but they can't.

0: Matthew 4:4 reads, "Men shall not live by bread alone, but by every word that proceeds out of the mouth of God." 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I'll be sharing a Bible verse and brief exhortation on the Word of God to give encouragement, explanation, and enlightenment to strengthen and inspire you as we both journey through these perilous waters of life. Isaiah 40:8 says, "The grass withereth, the flower fadeth, but the word of our God shall stand forever." 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
7: 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The church that is rooted by God can never be uprooted by man. The pastor is the Reverend Maurice Furrow.

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Has he really been that good to you? One more time, so that you can let the enemy know that you still got.

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0: Matthew 4:4 reads, "Men shall not live by bread alone, but by every word that proceeds out of the mouth of God." We're living in very troubling times and dealing with complex situations that are literally driving us to our knees in prayer. God's Word is a sure and stable foundation to sustain us in our daily walk in these uncharted times. 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I'll be sharing a Bible verse and brief exhortation on the Word of God to give encouragement, explanation, and enlightenment to strengthen and inspire you as we both journey through these perilous waters of life. Isaiah 40:8 says, "The grass withereth, the flower fadeth, but the word of our God shall stand forever." 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
6: Lord, make me humble. If I stay humble, you can use me. Is there anybody here ever been depressed? Situation after situation arise in your life. Has anybody ever been there? Well, have you ever just got away by yourself? And just found yourself crying to God. Tell him, Lord, I need your help. That's a word for you. For those of you that hear and feel that way, tell him, when my spirit
7: gets hungry,
6: won't you feed me?
7: Won't you feed me?
6: Oh, Lord.

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And he lets me know that

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God's amazing grace. Ah, yes. God is just so good all the time. And his grace is forevermore.

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That's the death. 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He justified. Yeah, God, free me. 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But one day, he's coming back. 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

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And he told me, he said, Jesse, you haven't heard. He said, if you haven't heard, let me be the first to tell you. He said, I got strung out on drugs. My friends, or so-called friends, they introduced me to it, and at first, I thought at first I would be able to handle it. But after a few tries, oh, I found out how wrong I was. He said, Jesse, you know I had a good job, a nice home, a beautiful wife, and three lovely children. He said, as time moved on, I lost my job, and my family found out what was going on, and they tried to help me, but I told them I was my own man, and I know what I was doing. One day I came in and I found out that my whole family was gone. It hurt me so bad, Jesse, I didn't know what to do. My mother found out what was going on. She said, son, you can't keep on living like this. We're gonna have to find some help for you. And they put me in this place and got me dried out, so to speak. The biggest thing and the most important thing, I rededicated.

I try to talk to them and tell them it's wrong. They tell me I didn't know what I was talking about. But Jesse, the reason I'm telling you this story is because you sang God praises. And if you could tell this story through one or two of the towns you go through, you might be able to reach somebody's daughter, Jesse, somebody's son, maybe somebody's husband or somebody's wife before it's too late. Tears began to swell in my eyes as I thought about what the young man told me. And my mind began to run back what Jesus said one day when he said, what does it profit a man to gain the whole world and die and lose his soul? Something else I thought about, how God allowed man to set a goal. And some of us have reached that goal and went beyond the goal we set. And then seemed like overnight, we let a little drugs like whiskey, wine, beer, crack, cocaine, or ice tear it down. I want to say this to the world today, especially to our youth. If anybody offer you drugs, I don't care what it is, whiskey, wine, beer, crack, cocaine, or ice. If you never hear my voice again, or you might not never see my face, I like to tell the world, everywhere I go, and you can help me tell them, that Jesse Jeffco asked you to do this.

You could have nothing at all. But this is what I want you to do, if you don't mind.

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Welcome to the Bible Verse of Today with Elder Stanley Cousins. Our Bible verse today is found in the book of Psalms, chapter 26 and verse 2. Examine me, O Lord, and prove me, and try my heart and my mind. None of us really like to be examined. However, though, going to a doctor to be examined is so important, because there may be things that are going on inside of us that we're not even aware of. So when we look at going someplace to have an examination, it's because we need to be careful that we are staying in the best condition that we are. When we look at the scripture today, the scripture comes here to say, King David asked the Lord to examine him and then to prove me and try my heart and my mind. This scripture reminds me about Abraham, and when the Lord asked him to sacrifice his only son. And as we know, Abraham went all the way up to the point of almost having his son's life to be taken. Just at that moment when he was about ready to take his son's life, the Lord intervened. And of course, we know the story that Abraham saw an animal over in the thicket, but the Lord spoke and said, now I know what's in your heart. And for all of us as born-again Christians, God wants to know really what's in our heart. Sometimes we have to be proven to see whether or not we are lining up with the Word of God. And God examines us just like you would take a test, or when you go to the doctor, he examines you to check and make sure is everything okay. Well, the Lord examines us as well. And he asked the Lord, King David said, examine me, O Lord. The reason we need God to examine us is because most times we don't see ourselves as others may see us. A lot of times we ignore some things because we just don't want to acknowledge it, or we're not even aware of some things. Maybe it could be our attitude. Maybe it could be our lack of compassion, or whatever it may be. So therefore, we need the Lord to examine us and to see what's in us so that we will be able to focus on those things and to be able to pray. The same thing in the natural. If we go to the doctor and he examines us and tells us that there's an issue or there's a problem, then we need to know what it is so that we can be able to address it however it needs to be done, so that we can be able to be back on a healthy path. Well, we need the Lord to examine our heart and our mind from time to time to make sure that we are having pure motives, pure love, that we're exercising and walking in faith, to know that we are lining up with His Word day by day. And the only way that we can do that is if the Lord, in so many words, turns the searchlight on our lives and begin to do an evaluation of where we are. Sometimes we don't want to acknowledge that there may be something in us that God is still at us working on. However, though, we need to do what is the right thing. And all of this means, Lord, search my heart, search my mind, and examine me. And then, Lord, whatever it is that comes to mind that I need to work on, give me the grace to be able to work on it so that I can be in right standing with you. So take a self-examination and ask the Lord, Lord, show me. And then when the Lord begins to show you yourself, then begin to address those issues so that we can always be in right standing. Because again, many people can see some things about us, but we can't see it in ourselves. So let the Lord do an examination on us and prove what is inside of us so that He knows what is the best thing that He can do in our lives, and that we can be a better service to the Lord. Stay in the face of God and journey well.

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7: 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The speaker is Brother Jimmy Myers.

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And for that cause, we know tonight that every day is a day of thanksgiving. You ought to take a little time and praise his name. Is that right? Every day is a day of thanksgiving.

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7: Come on, everybody, let's give God this worship. 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Come on, everybody, lift your hands as we lift our voices. 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
1: Not too long ago, when the Lord told me to go out in the hedges, in the highways, to sing his holy praises, I'm not gonna stand here and tell y'all I didn't get worried or confused. But one thing I find myself saying,

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And I was thanking him for all the things that he had done for me and how he had kept me. But even through all of that, I had to confess to him that

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And these are the words that I

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1: 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The speaker is Brother Jimmy Myers.

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When my mind wanders about the children of Newtown, Connecticut, it also runs back

the members that has left us on that chariot. Mr. Robert Blair, Mr. Lil Shot Jones, Mr. J.C. Smitty.

0: Do you or someone you know have a birthday or an anniversary coming up? 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

We're glad to be able to sing gospel music. And we sing it because we're happy. And we sing because we're free. God's eyes is on the sparrow, and I know he watches me. He woke me up this morning, clothed in my right mind, and I had a determination to run on and see what the end's gonna be. I don't know about you tonight, but he's been better to me than I've been to myself. Sometimes the road get a little rough, but long as you know that you got the Lord on your side, you don't have nothing to worry about. And you can look back over your life and see where God has brought you from. And I want everybody here to let you know, I want to let you know, look where you brought me from.

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10: You know, when I was a little boy, my mother and father used to always take me around when they would go with my pastor as she would do revival services. 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I was about 4 years old. 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
1: Woo! 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Let's go!
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0: 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All right. We got a queer song here. We want to let the whole world know about you. 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
9: 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This is Tony Howerton, paid for by Tony Howerton.
10: Hallelujah. You know, Jesus wakes me up sometimes early in the morning with a message. And the message that I have for you today is that He's the only way.

0: Matthew 4:4 reads, "Men shall not live by bread alone, but by every word that proceeds out of the mouth of God." We're living in very troubling times and dealing with complex situations that are literally driving us to our knees in prayer. God's Word is a sure and stable foundation to sustain us in our daily walk in these uncharted times. Tune in for the Bible verse of today on Monday, Tuesday, Thursday, and Friday at 3:05 p.m. and on Wednesdays at 4:05 p.m. for the Bible verse of the day. I'll be sharing a Bible verse and brief exhortation on the Word of God to give encouragement, explanation, and enlightenment to strengthen and inspire you as we both journey through these perilous waters of life. Isaiah 40:8 says, "The grass withereth, the flower fadeth, but the word of our God shall stand forever." 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
9: Ladies and gentlemen, please welcome to the stage my choir in their farewell concert and recording, the Tri-City Singers. Put your hands together. Come on, choir. Let's encourage them out there. Let's tell them that the blessing of Abraham is on their life. Oh, my brothers and sisters, because you are in Christ, you are Abraham's heir. You have an inheritance on your life.

You might be standing next to somebody and you don't know what they've been going through. But when I think about the goodness of Jesus, woo, I'm about to have church right by myself. Is that all right? I want

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3: 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President, Apostle Dr. Tony J. Adams, under a new name, new president, but still offering the same great teaching. Still same location, 305 Highland Court, Danville, Virginia. 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

0: This is the fourth edition of the WDVA Community Bulletin, sponsored by Fisher & Watkins Funeral Home, 2026 annual fashion show, sponsored by Jackie Clark Russell. This will take place on August the 8th, starts at 3 p.m. This will be at the Cherry Stone Missionary Association, 5551 Tom Fork Road, Ringo, Virginia. 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Watson Level Missionary Baptist Church, under the leadership of Pastor Prince Anna Craft, located 2900 Tosches Road, Chatham, Virginia, invites you to its second annual women's conference on August the 15th at 10 a.m. And then on August the 16th at 2 p.m., their 145th church anniversary. The Redemption Center Church and the Temporary Relief and Counseling Center will be open until August the 30th for your cooling need. The church is located at 625 Shelton Street. If you need additional information, you can call Pastor Willis J. Farrell at 434-710-6126. Red and White Affair, birthday celebration for Elder Chavis Lipscomb at the Greater Love Ministry, located 906 East Church Street, Martinsville, Virginia, on August the 8th. The doors open at 4 p.m. and it starts at 5. Many groups have been invited. 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Freedom Worship Center and Teen Church, under the leadership of Bishop Carl Clemens, invites you out on August the 14th at 7 p.m. for their recapping of the Black history. The church is located at 969 Industrial Avenue. For additional information, you can call 276-477-9433. New Hope Apostolic Church, located 166 New Street, Danville, Virginia, invites you to their close giveaway on August the 16th from 11 a.m. until 1 p.m. All are welcome. The pastor is Bishop Michael Walker. These are the community events for this week. 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
1: Okay, these are the rules. Number one, all announcements must be either mailed, emailed, or delivered to our studios in person on or no later than 1 to 2 weeks on Monday prior to the date of the event. No exceptions. Number two, we will not take community bulletin announcements over the phone. No exceptions. Number three, any announcement received later than that will be omitted from the community bulletin. Number four, you must notify our studios no later than 12 noon on the Monday before the date of the event if there is a correction. It's your responsibility to provide us with the correct information. And number five, if your event requires attendees to pay an admission or registration fee, please consider contacting our Creative Services Department at WDVA by calling area code 434-797-1250. That's 434-797-1250. 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
3: Hello, I'm Trooper William Davis with the Virginia State Police. Thousands of Virginians are killed unnecessarily each year in alcohol-related traffic crashes. So let me warn you, if you are caught drunk driving, you will go to jail. Why take the risk? The consequences are too high, not only for what it will cost you, but the potential ramification for taking another human life. So don't make the foolish decision to drink and drive. I'm Trooper William Davis with the Virginia State Police. Over the limit, under arrest.
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0: 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Top of the morning to you, partly cloudy, 43 degrees, calm wind. 2 minutes after 7 o'clock, a great gospel, 1250 AM, WDVA, and streaming at WDVARadio.com. 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
1: 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Good morning. Here's a look at the WDVA Sports Scoreboard. In Major League Baseball last night, the Arizona Diamondbacks defeated the San Diego Padres 5-1. Pittsburgh Pirates edged out the Milwaukee Braves 4-3. Toronto Blue Jays had a win over the Houston Astros 3-1. Tampa Bay Rays 13, Colorado Rockies 9. San Francisco Giants topped the Texas Rangers 5-1. Philadelphia Phillies outscored the Washington Nationals 6-3. St. Louis Cardinals 13, New York Yankees 7. Chicago Cubs outscored the Dodgers by 5 points, final score 10-5. In the WNBA, Los Angeles Aces had a win over the Atlanta Dream 109-87. New York Liberty with a win over the Seattle Storm 95-83. Phoenix Mercury with a win over the Chicago Sky 106-101. 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

0: Howdy. There's an 80% chance of showers and thunderstorms. Look for a low to get down to about 68, calm wind. Tomorrow, partly sunny. 30% chance of showers and thunderstorms throughout the day. Look for a high to top out about 86, calm wind becoming south around 6 miles per hour in the afternoon. Right now, it's partly cloudy, 73 degrees, calm wind. 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
4: 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The church that is rooted by God can never be uprooted by man. The pastor is the Reverend Maurice Pearl.
0: 13 minutes after 7, local news coming up at the bottom of the hour. Some of the stories we're covering this morning. Polls are open, and what you need to know before heading to the polls to vote. $15,000 reward being offered for information on 2021 Danville homicide. Myersville police seek witnesses in shooting that killed 24-year-old and injured two. Virginia historical marker unveiled for Gilbert's Restaurant of Refuge during segregation. Those and other stories are coming up at the bottom of the hour at Great Gospel, 1250 AM, WDVA, and streaming on WDVAradio.com. It's Reverend Matthew Mickens at Highway Travelers. 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

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Today is primary election day. 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Polls are open now. They open at 6 o'clock. They're going to be open until, 7 o'clock tonight? That's right. So please, you've got plenty of time. 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Now, if you don't vote, you have no right to complain. Keep that in mind, okay? This is Reverend Reginald Funderburk and the Anointed Temples, and I need the Lord to see me through. It's a 2 for Tuesday. Two songs back-to-back by the same artist could come at any time. A great gospel. 1250 AM WDBA. Good morning.

As I already said, it's a two for Tuesday. Here's another one for you by Reginald Funderburk and the Anona Temples. And he brought me a great gospel, 1250 AM, WDVA. 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

0: This is WDVA News. U.S. Representative John McGuire made campaign stops across Danville and Pennsylvania County yesterday ahead of today's primary election. McGuire waved voters in tight squeeze on their way to work yesterday morning, then spoke with residents at Bojangles. Yesterday afternoon, McGuire was joined in Danville by U.S. Department of Health and Human Services Secretary Robert F. Kennedy Jr. McGuire and Kennedy visited the Institute for Advanced Learning and Research as well as a rehab facility. McGuire is facing challenger Melanie Massaro today in the Republican Party primary for Virginia's 5th Congressional District in the House of Representatives. Polls will open from 6 a.m. to 7 p.m. today. Whether it's your first time voting or if you've been casting ballots for years, knowing what to expect before arriving at your polling place can help make Election Day quicker and easier. Because polling locations are assigned based on voters' home address, election officials encourage residents to confirm they are heading to the correct polling place before leaving home. Voters are also required to bring an acceptable form of identification. Since both Republican and Democratic primary elections are taking place, voters should be prepared to choose which party's primary ballot they wish to vote in when they check in. Danville General Registrar Peggy Petty says,
1: they'll be directed to a marking station, which is a three-sided little platform on a table that they will mark their ballot in privacy. Then they will be directed to go to the voting machine, the tabulator, and to enter their ballot into the tabulator.
0: Election officials say understanding the voting process ahead of time can help reduce wait times and ensure a smoother experience for both voters and poll workers. The FBI, the United States Marshals Service, and Danville Crime Stoppers are offering a cash reward for information leading to the location and successful apprehension of Jerome Jermaine Davis Jr. A cash reward of $10,000 is being offered by the FBI, with the U.S. Marshals Service offering $3,500. In addition, Danville Crime Stoppers is offering an additional $1,500 for a total of $15,000. On October 28, 2021, the Danville Police Department responded to the 400 block of Bradley Road for calls of shots fired and a male being shot. Officers located 40-year-old Steve Gunther of Danville, who was pronounced dead at the scene. Davis, who was 43 at the time of the incident, is wanted for second-degree murder and additional charges on an unrelated incident. He should be considered armed and dangerous. Anyone with information is asked to please contact the Danville Police Department by either calling 911, patrol at 434-799-6510, option 4, investigations at 434-799-6508, option 3, and option 1 again, or contacting Crime Stoppers at 434-793-0000. The investigation into a deadly weekend shooting in Martinsville has expanded across state lines as detectives are working to identify everyone who was at the scene and locate additional witnesses who may have already returned home. Martinsville Police Chief Chad Rose says investigators believe some of the people who witnessed the shooting may be from outside the Martinsville area and have not yet spoken with detectives.
2: From the Danville, the Pennsylvania County areas, from Eden, Rockingham County, North Carolina, this is going to be a widespread investigation involving a lot of different jurisdictions.
0: The shooting happened Saturday night on Fayette Street. Police say 24-year-old Deshaun Jones was killed. Two women were also shot. One of the women has been released from the hospital. The other remains hospitalized in Roanoke and

0: to unveil a new Virginia Highway historical marker recognizing the legacy of Gilbert's Restaurant, a longtime Chatham business that served as a gathering place and refuge for black residents and travelers during the era of segregation. The ceremony was held at 401 North Main Street at the corner of North Main and Lynn Streets, where the restaurant once operated. The marker is part of the Virginia Department of Historic Resources Highway Marker Program, which commemorates significant people, places, and events in the Commonwealth's history. The unveiling was hosted by Chatham First in partnership with the Pennsylvania Historical Society. Constructed in 1945 by the Reverend Robert Gregory Gilbert, the property initially operated as a gas station, grocery, and general store and cafe serving black residents who were barred from many white-owned businesses during segregation. Located along U.S. Route 29, Gilbert's Restaurant became a trusted destination for local families and an important stop for black motorists traveling through Southside Virginia. The business remained a family operation after Robert Gilbert and his wife took ownership in 1973, continuing to serve the community until the restaurant closed in 1999. More Americans are feeling lonely, especially those over the age of 45. One volunteer for AARP Virginia explains that to combat loneliness, people need to take opportunities to meet others and overcome fears of making connections. Simone Perez has more.
1: A recent survey by AARP found 40% of people 45 and older felt lonely and isolated. Researchers also pointed out that the middle of life, when a person is in their 40s and 50s, can actually be some of the loneliest times in their lives, given many major life changes happen at those ages. Lilia Keys is a retired school counselor and volunteers with AARP Virginia. She says those that share hobbies can help combat isolation.
2: If you find people that have the same interest as you do, that's one way of just getting out of your shell and being able to talk to other people. We have to find something that interests, the reason for them to get up.
1: The rise in loneliness comes as Americans across the country retreat from public life. Attendance of religious services, volunteering, and membership in community groups have been declining for decades. I'm Simone Perez.
0: And that's WDVA News. I'm Lee Cameron.
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0: 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Now, before we get to the local birthdays, here are a few celebrity birthdays. If today is your birthday, you are in excellent company. 44th USA President Barack Obama. Today is his birthday. He's 65. Of course, he became the first African American to hold the office. Did you know that he is also an economics stimulus legislation and health care reformist? That's right. He taught constitutional law at the University of Chicago from 1992 to 2004. Served three terms in the 13th District of the Illinois State Senate from 1997 until 2004. Twin TV actors Cole and Dylan's spouse at 34, Duchess Meghan Markle. She's 45 today. South Korean-born movie actor Daniel Dae Kim is 58. You know him from Lost and Hawaii Five-0, and a few others. Movie actor Billy Bob Thornton. He's 71 today. Let's see, who else? Movie actress Abigail Spencer. She's 45, best known for her role as Rebecca Tyree on All My Children, and as Professor Lucy Preston on NBC's Timeless. Also, she was in Cowboys and Aliens, and her other credits include The Haunting in Connecticut 2, Ghost of Georgia, Oz the Great and Powerful. Movie actress Greta Gerwig is 43 today. You know her from the Greenbergs. No strings attached, and the movie Lady Bird as well, which earned her an Oscar nomination for Best Picture as well as Best Director, among others. Also born today's date, French-born fashion designer Louis Vuitton, the trumpet player, my man, Louis Armstrong, and Elizabeth the Queen Mother, wife of George the VI, and mother of Queen Elizabeth II. All right, now, on to the local birthdays. Happy belated birthday to Brittany Griffin. She celebrated her birthday. Tanya Gunther celebrated her 50th birthday on the 2nd, which would have been Sunday. Also, on today, Norma J. Wilson celebrates her birthday. Happy birthday to you. And we have one other one celebrating a birthday on today as well. And that would be Sherrod Cully. Sherrod, happy birthday to you as well. All right, I'm going to take these and mix them up. I'm going to find out who is today's daily winner. And all of these will get submitted for the grand drawing coming up on Friday afternoon during the 2 o'clock hour at Great Gospel, 1250 AM, WDVA, and streaming at WDVAradio.com. 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
0: Five minutes in front of 8 o'clock. This is just called in a few minutes ago. I'd like to wish Billy Robinson a happy birthday. Understand she's 60-ish today. Billy, happy birthday. Hope you have many, many more. At the top of the hour is the Family and Friends Ministry with your host, the Reverend Patricia Daniel. It's Jason Nelson shifting the atmosphere at Great Gospel, 1250 AM, WDVA, streaming at WDVA Radio.

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1: Good morning. It's now time for the Friends and Family Ministry with your host, Reverend Patricia Daniel. The program will begin in a moment, but first, here's a word from our sponsor, W&W Limousine Service.
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3: Good morning and welcome to the broadcast of the Family and Friends Ministry. We are just delighted that you have joined us this day. We are so thankful for our sponsor, W&W Limousine Service and Right Choice Car Wash. We are appreciative of all that they do for this broadcast and know that it would not be possible if it was not for them. Please remember them for your transportation needs. You know, I know the holy convocations are going on right now, that your pastors are traveling to different locations. It's not in the city. So therefore, consider W&W Limousine for your transportation services. School starts Wednesday, tomorrow, in Danville Public Schools. So, hey, you know, if you need to take that last church trip, church picnic, and you can even take it on Saturday, you know, call them and get a quote as to how much it's going to be for their services. And then your car always could use a wash at Right Choice Car Wash. So we're thankful for them and all that they do for this broadcast. So we would just like to offer our condolences to the family of Mr. Mr. Watkins. He and I grew up together. He lived in the Harbrook Street community, and so we all played together, ate together, talked together. So it's very difficult to talk about his home going. And then one of my classmates died, Claude Bowman. He went on home to be with the Lord also. We were together in the first grade, and I've known him all of our lives as well. He grew up in what was called the Poe House Hill community, and so learned of his home going as well. And so also, you know, we always want to honor Sister, I don't know why her name escapes me, but Sister Coleman, Marion Coleman, we want to honor her, a longtime warrior in this community. So pray for the families as they're going through, but that God will continue to be by their side and strengthen them in this time of trouble as they are going through. This time of trouble, and so continue to walk with them and to lift them up in this time. So may God bless all of you and keep you even in this time of trouble. So I know, and today is voting day. How can I forget to say something about that? I just want to let you know that I was the first voter at Langston, or Galileo School, or whatever you want to call it today. I was the first voter this morning, and I probably got there about 10 till 7, and was the first voter to vote in the primary. It is absolutely paramount that you get out and be and vote in this primary election, because it's going to set the course for November as far as Congress is concerned. So we need to cast our vote. Remember, when you walk in, you let them know that you want a Democratic or Republican ballot, And then you vote according to your conscience on that particular ballot. But it's imperative that you ask for that ballot so that you can vote today. There are a lot of other things happening politically in this arena, because then we're moving on to city council election, and then who will actually go into Congress. We'll be voting on that in November. School board elections, all of that is coming into play, and you're seeing more and more signs out there now. So now we're setting the course. For who it is that we're going to vote for in the November election. So also, there's a Senate seat that is available here in the state of Virginia. So go ahead and start making your decisions. Start learning about the candidates. They have offices set up. You can see them around and about in churches and in other venues. You will see them. So now is the time to learn about these candidates, what it is that they're doing. And also, but do not forget to vote in the primary today. Polls will be open until 7 o'clock. They opened at 6 this morning, and they will be open until 7 o'clock. So make sure that you get it done today, before the, polls close. And so that's all that I have to say about that, but I have a lesson for you today, and it's going to come from Psalm 62, and I'm going to be sharing with you from the NIV version of the Holy Writ. For Psalm 62 was written for the director of music, for Jeduthun, a Psalm of David. So the director of music was Jeduthun, and David wrote this psalm. And so we start with verse 1. Truly my soul finds rest in God. My salvation comes from him. Truly he is my rock and my salvation. He is my fortress. I will never be shaken. How long will you assault me? Would all of you throw me down? This leaning wall, this tottering fence, surely they intend to topple me from my lofty place. They take delight in lies. With their mouths they bless, but in their hearts they curse. Yes, my soul finds rest in God. My hope comes from him. Truly he is my rock and my salvation. He is my fortress. I will not be shaken. My salvation and my honor depend on God. He is my mighty rock, my mighty refuge. Trust in him at all times, you people. Pour your hearts to him, for God is our refuge. And so I took from this lesson the topic or the theme of the lesson is my soul is anchored in the Lord. And verse 6 says, truly he is my rock and my salvation. He's my fortress and I will not be shaken. And I don't know about you, but this morning my realization is God is the only one that we can depend on in times of trouble. He is the only one that we can depend on in times of trouble. And early on Sunday mornings, I get out and I ride and just deal with the peace

was to be held steady in storms and turmoils by a strong tower, a mighty God, a firm foundation. And then I had to think about also how great is our God. How great is our God. And remember again that in the times of trouble, He is the only one that you can depend on. And so when I looked at Psalm 62 and realized that it was the Psalm of David, and it was written during the times of Absalom's rebellion, 2 Samuel 15th through the 18th verse. Sin and people continue to sin even in this day. Even in times of, even in good times, they continue to sin. And they're not able to seek God's forgiveness. And it's partly due to his father David's transgressions with Bathsheba and Uriah. But he places all his hope in God. That is in God and God alone. And no one else, no one else can relieve us and can bring us up out of our sin. No one else can protect us through the trials and the tribulations that we're going to. He's our true refuge in times of trouble. And so this is basically a song of trust. And so as we take a look at that psalm, we have to understand that the psalmist waits in silence on the Lord. He's waiting for the coming of the Lord. And at that particular time, at a particular time, and he's putting his trust in him to come. And the still quiet time gave the psalmist time to meditate and gain more deeper insight. And sometimes we have to have that alone time with God so that he can pour into us and so that we can have a better understanding of where it is that he leads us. He found God to be his salvation, his rock, his fortress, his anchor. No matter what you want to call it, what term you want to call it, know that he is there for you. But it's also an opportunity to gain more insight. David looked to God to deliver him. He's our rock and our salvation. He's a mighty fortress. And that means he cannot be shaken. And so many times in the scriptures, we take a look at this in lessons about God. And either he's in a rock or he's in a mountain or he's in the cleft of a mountain. But those places are immovable. A God cannot be shaken in those places. It is an unmovable foundation. He's our refuge and our strength. But this is most important. He is ever present in the time of trouble. He is not going anywhere. He is what is called a safe haven. I deliver breakfasts to Haven of the Dan, which is a housing place for battered and abused women. And the first thing that they say when I call them to let them know that I'm on my way, the first thing they say to me, are you safe? And I say, yes, I'm safe. And then I say who I am. But that's what God asks us each and every day. Are we safe? He is our safe haven. And what does anchor mean spiritually? It symbolizes stability, hope, faith, and grounding, being grounded. It offers spiritual reassurance during life's challenges. The anchor keeps a ship steady in turbulent waters. It is the core values and belief that keeps us centered during storms. And when you start looking at an anchor, it points to the heavens. And so it is the one that points to the heavens and keeps us centered during storms. It helps us to maintain hope when outcomes are unclear. The symbol has a connection to the divine, as I said before, because it points to the heavens. It is a spiritual lifeline. It's a guide through life's journey. But it has some spiritual significance also. The Greeks said it was a symbol of safety and protection, but the Hebrews believed that the top of the anchor was the sign of a cross. And if you take a look at an anchor, it does have a cross symbol at the top. It was still a connection to the divine. And that's what it was that the writer wanted you to understand. A belief that he is faithful and guides us through difficult times. So we have to have that trust in God and that daily

0: reliance on prayer and scripture to strengthen our spiritual foundation through a relationship with God's word and with in prayer. And so, the writer David, what does he do? He expresses his full faith in Yahweh. He could never be shaken in that faith because he realizes that God is his rock, and he keeps saying it over and over and over. And there's a reason for this repeat of these same words over and over and over, because it's important to the writer, and the writer wants to make an impact on your life. And so that's why he keeps saying rock, salvation, and fortress. These verses address his adversaries who are trying to bring him down. And I don't know about you, but you know that there is always something that tries to bring us down. Just like some of us, David had a lot of power. There were people who envied him and the power he had. And know that if you have that kind of power, there are people who want to be you. My friend and I are going through this right now. And I tell her all the time, I say, you have to understand that people want to be you. And some who are just plain jealous. This happens at every level of government, every level of business. And I know it's hard for you to believe, but it even happens at church, that people want to be you. Lee, there are people that want to be us. They want to take our place because they believe that they can do a better job than what we do, wherever it is that we are. But the reaction to all of this, David waits in silence. It's always not a time to speak in every situation. When we get angry, it's not a time to speak. When we have questions, we shouldn't speak right away. But what we need to do is think through it and listen to the voice of God, because he will direct our paths and tell us which direction to go in. So when we're heated, when we're kind of floundering and don't know which way to go, that's not always the time to speak. It is suggested that you wait on an answer from God. The writer also suggests that you be unmovable, be quiet, and keep your eyes fixed on God, because he is not going anywhere and he will always be there. He has a listening ear and he is always there and ready, my friends, to help us through whatever it is that we're going through. Wait in expectation of the Lord coming to help. Be optimistic and know that he is coming. And just like we were talking about in Bible study last night, when you're optimistic and know that he is coming back, just like he did it before in your life, he is going to do it again. He's coming back to help you. Just wait on him. Wait on him with hope, which is based on your relationship with God. Know that he is the rock. He is your salvation. He's a fortress. He's a barrier. That's what a fortress is, a barrier to your enemies. This is a place where you can feel secure. Remember, if God is for us, who can be against us? We have to know that God can prevail even in the darkest hour. Know that he is coming to be with us. And the writer encourages us not to show weakness. It will give the enemy the upper hand. Don't show weakness. When we falter a little bit, that's when the enemy knows to come in. In this writing, the psalmist realizes that Yahweh is our only defense. He will deliver you from your enemies. It is with God's glory, majesty, and wealth that this can be done. It can only be done with and because of him. I encourage you to put your trust in him and give him the honor that he is due. Not only is he your strength, but your refuge in the darkest hour, life's pressures and dangerous situations. And one of the dangerous situations that we go through in life is storms. There are storms raging in our lives. Sickness. You or one of your family members may be experiencing sickness, financial difficulties, overdue bills, indebtedness way over your head, garnishments and foreclosures, Homelessness could be something that you're battling with. Addiction, alcohol or substances, or gambling. A lot of people don't think of gambling as an addiction, but it is, and you could be way over your head in that. Family arguments and disagreements, abuse, whether it's physical, mental, or whether it's verbal assaults. That could be one of the storms that you're going through. Broken relationships. It could be workplace issues that you're dealing with, where you have lack of respect. You're at odds with your supervisors or coworkers. Remember that person that wants to be you? You can never get it right. It's always something wrong. Problems with contracts, MOUs, MOAs, dollar balances on accounts could be a problem that you're having at work, write-up suspensions or dismissals. But note that those storms that just keep on raging in your life, and remember the anchor. David had to remember who the anchor was when he dealt with Absalom, Bathsheba, and Uriah. Who can help us navigate our life storms? Who is unchanging, protective, and faithful in his promises? Who can help us with that steadfast hope, inner peace, and security? Yahweh will give us that deep faith that can that an anchor has in deep waters. Even when our lives are chaotic like the ocean, he gives us that inner peace. When we are making daily decisions, we have to learn to lean and depend on God. He will keep that ship steady. How does our ship get connected to the anchor? Believe in the Lord Jesus Christ as your personal Savior. Believe in your heart and confess with your mouth that he is Lord of your life. And just as Jesus was baptized by John the Baptist, we need to follow suit so that our souls can be anchored. My soul is anchored. Lee, this is our song for today by Douglas Miller. Oh, I realize that sometimes in life we're going to be tossed by the waves and the currents that seem so fierce. But in the word of God, I have an anchor, and he keeps me steadfast, immovable, despite the tides. Though the storms keep on raging in my life, sometimes it's hard to tell the night from day. Still, the hope that lies within is reassured as I keep my eyes upon the distant shore. I know that he will lead me safely to that blessed place that he has prepared, because my soul is anchored in the Lord. My soul is anchored in the Lord. Remember, he keeps us steadfast. He keeps us immovable so that we will be able to take whatever life's challenges sends our way. But remember, once you make that confession, that you have to continue in your relationship with God through prayer, through study, because he has washed away your sins. He has made a total commitment to you, and therefore you have to make a total commitment to him. Remember that your soul is anchored in the Lord once you make that commitment, and believe in your hearts and confess with your mouth that he is going to do what it is that he can do for you. He will do it. And sometimes, you know, I was studying the word miraculous. Sometimes the things that he does seem totally miraculous, totally out of order. But know that he can do it if you are in relationship with him. Pray to him. Be in conversation with him. And these are extraordinary things that will happen in your life if you remain anchored in the Lord. Remember to pray for the sick. Remember to pray for the shut-in. And remember to pray for the individuals who lost a loved one. Also, don't forget that today is your day to vote. This is the primary election for our House of Delegate Representative for the 5th Congressional District. So please, please get out to vote this morning. If you have not voted already, please, please get out to vote today. And with that said, please remember W&W Limousine Service and not only the work that they do as far as the limousine service and the car wash service, but also remember the work that they do in this community, because they are forever in this community doing a great work. And also remember to be in prayer for those who we have lost in this last couple of days. May God bless you and may God keep you, and we will see you again.
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1: 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Here's a look at the weather forecast. Partly cloudy today with a high of 87. Tonight, low of 71. Also, there's a 60% chance of showers today and thunderstorms as well. Wind around 8 miles per hour, gusting as high as 10 miles per hour. We're going to expect humidity with an average of 88% anticipated, a maximum being 99%. And tomorrow, 50% chance of showers and thunderstorms with a high of 90. Tomorrow night's low, down to about 69. Light and variable wind increasing to 10 miles per hour and gusting as high as 15 miles per hour. Right now, it's partly sunny. We've got 75 degrees at Great Gospel, 1250 AM WTVA. 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

0: 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Hey, listen, don't forget, Miss Jackie Clark Russell is presenting the 2026 annual fashion show. That's going to be held August 8th. That's this Saturday, as a matter of fact, at 3 p.m. at the Cherrystone Missionary Association, 5551 Tom Ford Road in Ringo. You can get your tickets now. On the program, MC is going to be Minister David Barnett. Music provided by New Faith of Layers and the Redeemed Sons. Yours truly. Yeah, I'm going to be there modeling as always. And two people from the community, that's right, two people will be honored during this program. Make sure you attend, see who's going to get honored, and watch those models, men and women and children, strut their stuff.
1: Matthew 4:4 reads, "Men shall not live by bread alone, but by every word that proceeds out of the mouth of God." We're living in very troubling times and dealing with complex situations that are literally driving us to our knees in prayer. God's Word is a sure and stable foundation to sustain us in our daily walk in these uncharted times. Tune in for the Bible verse of today on Monday, Tuesday, Thursday, and Friday at 3:05 p.m. and on Wednesdays at 4:05 p.m. for the Bible verse of the day. I'll be sharing a Bible verse and brief exhortation on the Word of God to give encouragement, explanation, and enlightenment to strengthen and inspire you as we both journey through these perilous waters of life. Isaiah 40:8 says, "The grass withereth, the flower fadeth, but the word of our God shall stand forever." 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
1: Hello, everyone. From Psalms 32 and verse number 3, you will find these words. When I kept silence, my bones waxed old through my rowing all the day long. Thought for today. Give God your worries. My friend, ask yourself two questions. Is there any unconfessed sin in my life? Confession is telling God you did the things he saw you do. He doesn't need to hear it as much as you need to say it. Whether it's too small to be mentioned or too big to be forgiven isn't yours to decide. Your task is to be honest. Are there any unsurrendered worries in my heart? Give all your worries to him because he cares about you. The German word for worry means strangle. The Greek word means to divide the mind. Both are accurate. Worry is a noose on the neck and a distraction of the mind, neither of which is befitting for joy. So, my friends, give all your worries to the Lord. And may God bless you until next time.
0: 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Kidd with the Thought for Today. 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
3: 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I'm Judy Fallon, and I'd like to invite you to tune in this Friday from 12 o'clock to 1 o'clock for A Time in the Word of God. 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God is not against you, but he's very much for you. 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I'm going to be looking for you. 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
1: It's 8:52, 75 degrees in the cloudy skies. Wind for the north northeast at about 9 miles per hour. Gusting at 17 miles per hour. 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

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Hold Me Closer, WDVA on a 2 for Tuesday. Two songs back to back by St. Louis. 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

0: 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Hey, listen, by the way, don't forget now, Camper Road between Wooding Avenue and Edmund Street, they're going to be closed today. They, as a matter of fact, they closed at 7 o'clock this morning, and they're going to remain closed until 5 o'clock Friday afternoon. Camper Road from Wooding to Edmonds will be closed for sidewalk installation. Detours will be in place. Keep that in mind. May want to take an alternate route.
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2: 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Here's a look at the weather forecast for you now. For the day, there's a 90% chance of showers and thunderstorms, and then showers and a possible thunderstorm after 2 p.m. Expect a high of 82, northeast wind around 6 miles per hour. Tonight, 80% chance for showers and thunderstorms with a low of 68, calm wind. Tomorrow, partly sunny, a chance of showers and thunderstorms diminishing to 30% before 3 p.m. Then a slight chance of showers after 4 p.m. with a high expected reach near 86. Calm wind becoming south around 6 miles per hour in the afternoon. Tomorrow night, partly cloudy with a continued 30% chance of showers and thunderstorms, mainly between 8 p.m. and 2 a.m. A low of 70, calm wind. Right now, it's cloudy, 75 degrees our current temperature, wind from the northeast at 10 miles per hour, gusting at 17 miles per hour.

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Here's New Direction with Donald Lawrence. All in all, God's children, yet together. 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

0: 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Listen, don't forget, Wesley Chapel AME Zion Church family invite you to their Family and Friends Sunday. And Pastor, welcome. That's coming up this Sunday at 3 p.m. For nearly 90 years, that's actually 95 years, Wesley Chapel has stood as a proud and active congregation within the Danville community, lifting Christ, serving neighbors, and strengthening families through worship, fellowship, and compassionate outreach. As we enter a new season of ministry, they celebrate the legacy that brought us this far and promise of God that will get us through the next few years. The honor to welcome Reverend Dr. Timothy L. Freeman, pastor of Trinity AME Zion Church of Greensboro, North Carolina, as a guest preacher for this special occasion. Dr. Freeman is a dynamic and faithful servant of God, and they look forward to the word and the wisdom that he will share with them. Don't forget now, that's this coming Sunday. Make sure you attend. It's going to be at 3 p.m.
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0: 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Listen, I keep telling you, please get out there and vote today. It is a primary election. Somebody called me up early and said, I don't know what I'm voting for. Well, in the 5th Congressional District in Virginia, Republican incumbent John McGuire is seeking another term in Congress. And there are people who are running against him. Now, he's on the Republican side. He's the incumbent. Now, he faces a challenge from a newcomer, and she's doing pretty good. Her name is Melanie Lechera. So get out there and vote. Now, on the Democratic side, you've got Rob Trzynski, and you've got Suzanne Kriskanowski. I always have trouble pronouncing her name. And you have also Tom Perriello all running as well. So please get out and vote. Make sure you bring the proper ID and make sure you get to go to the proper poll for your precinct. Okay? All right. Keep that in mind. Right now, we got cloudy skies, 77 degrees, wind for the northeast at 10 miles per hour, gusting at 17 miles per hour.
1: Matthew 4:4 reads, "Men shall not live by bread alone, but by every word that proceeds out of the mouth of God." We're living in very troubling times and dealing with complex situations that are literally driving us to our knees in prayer. God's word is a sure and stable foundation to sustain us in our daily walk in these uncharted times. 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I'll be sharing a Bible verse and brief exhortation on the Word of God to give encouragement, explanation, and enlightenment to strengthen and inspire you as we both journey through these perilous waters of life. Isaiah 40:8 says, "The grass withereth, the flower fadeth, but the word of our God shall stand forever." 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

Is that all right? For I understand what Paul was talking about now. For Paul said every time I desire to do good, he said evil was always there. I wonder how I got.

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Here we go, y'all. I wrote this little churchy song just to let somebody know that no matter what's happening in our society, you still have the victory, huh? Through Jesus Christ our Lord. So don't let this world and this system take you out of the game, huh?

0: There's somebody in this room. And there may be people listening at home. I want to talk to you for a second. And just let you know. 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
1: Yeah, yeah.
0: You can't handle that. You know what you need to do? 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

Loretta Wilkins, you asked for it. There it is. I certainly hope you enjoyed it. Rance Allen, You That I Trust, the great gospel, 1250 AM, WDBA, streaming at WDBAradio.com. I'm Lee Cameron. 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It's Marvin Sabbath, if you just believe, just believe, anything is possible.

0: 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That in my, think about this, this is a food for thought. Anything that man can conceive or think of, given enough time, he can achieve. Think about it. Update on the weather forecast coming up.
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1: Hello, I'm Trooper William Davis with the Virginia State Police. Thousands of Virginians are killed unnecessarily each year in alcohol-related traffic crashes. So let me warn you, if you are caught drunk driving, you will go to jail. Why take the risk? The consequences are too high, not only for what it will cost you, but the potential ramification for taking another human life. So don't make the foolish decision to drink and drive. I'm Trooper William Davis with the Virginia State Police. Over the limit, under arrest.
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0: And here's a look at the weather forecast. 90% chance of showers and thunderstorms today. Expect a high to top out about 82. Wind for the northeast about 6 miles per hour. Tonight, 80% chance of showers and thunderstorms. Low of 68 and calm wind. Tomorrow, partly sunny. Chance of showers and thunderstorms diminishing to 30% before 3 p.m. Then a chance of showers and thunderstorms after 4 p.m. High of 86. Calm wind becomes south around 6 miles per hour. Right now, it's cloudy, 77 degrees, wind for the northeast at 10 miles per hour, gusting at 17 miles per hour.
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0: 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Is Donnie McClurking featuring Karen Clark Sheer. Wait on the Lord.
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0: Donna McClurkin featuring Karen Clark. She Wait on the Lord on the 2 for Tuesday. 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Greensboro, High Point, Thomasville, Turnersville, Winston-Salem. I thought you would enjoy this. And you too, Burleson, Raleigh, Durham.
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5: Good morning, my brothers and sisters in Radio Land. I am your host this morning for my good friend, Elder Robin Harrison. She couldn't be here today, and I'm your host for the Stay Focused Ministry. My name is Thomas Pounds, Associate Minister of the Mount Zion Baptist Church, Ringo, Virginia, where Dr. Anthony R. Pass is our pastor. I pray that something will be said today to encourage and brighten someone's day. A word from the Lord. This morning's word is a word of caution, as well as a word of advice. Now, I must confess that I've never heard Elder Harrison's program, and so I'm a little nervous this morning, but I trust that God will be with us this morning. The scripture this morning is 1 Samuel, the 13th chapter, beginning with the 6th verse. When the men of Israel saw they were in a strait, for the people were distressed, then the people did hide themselves in caves and in thickets, and in the rocks, and in high places and in pits. And some of the Hebrews went over Jordan to the land of Gad and Gilgad. As for Saul, he was yet in Gilgad, and all the people followed him, trembling. And when he had tarried 7 days, according to the set time that Samuel has appointed, Samuel came not to Gilgad, and the people were scattered from him. And Saul said, "Bring hither a burnt offering to me, and peace offering." And he offered the burnt offering. And it came to pass, as soon as he made an end of the offering, the burnt offering, behold, Samuel came. And Saul went out to meet him, that he might salute him. And Samuel said, "What hast thou done?" And Saul said, "Because I saw that the people were scattered from me, and that thou camest not within the days appointed, and that the Philistines gathered themselves together at Michmash. Therefore said I, the Philistines will come down upon me to Gilgad, and I have not made supplication unto the Lord. I forced myself there, therefore, and offered a burnt offering." And Samuel said to Saul, "Thou hast done foolishly. Thou hast not kept the commandment of the Lord, thy God, which he commanded thee. For now, with the Lord have established the kingdom for Israel forever. But now thy kingdom shall not continue. The Lord has sought him a man after his own heart, and the Lord had commanded him to be captain over his people, because thou hast not kept that which the Lord commanded thee." Thus ends the reading of our scripture text. Let us pray. Lord God, our Heavenly Father, as we labor together in your vineyard, I pray, Lord, for renewed faith. Strengthen our fellowship. Help us to continue to grow in Christ. And help us to realize that with God, without God, we are nothing. In the name of Jesus we pray, amen. These moments I have as host this morning, I want to use a subject. Don't get stuck in the mud. Don't get stuck in the mud. Now, brothers and sisters, I love to fish. And about 25 years ago, I had the opportunity to go to John Wade's farm in Turbeville. I heard that there was a pond. I've been going there for years, but there was a pond behind his house that had plenty of large fish in it. I went to John Wade's house and I paid my money and got back in my car and started across the field, headed to that pond. But I got stuck in the mud. Missed out on the great opportunity. In the Bible, to be stuck in the mud symbolizes being entangled in sin of worldly influences or poor decisions made that can make us feel really awful. However, God is ready to help us to get out of these situations. When we are stuck in muddy situations, we need a strong sense of God's presence. We need Jehovah Shammah, because God is always there. Life can get really messy at times. Potholes show up along the way. But God is present with his strong right hand of mercy to lift us up and to lift us out of whatever situations we find ourselves in. But also, he's there to hold his right hand to help us along the way. Now, my brothers and sisters, when one door closes, another one opens. But oftentimes we look so long or we look so regretfully at that closed door that we fail to see the one that has opened up for us. I don't know if anybody can associate themselves with the name Elisha Gray. But in 1876, on February 14th, Elisha Gray missed the opportunity of a lifetime, for he was 2 hours late getting to the patent office. And a man by the name of Alexander Graham Bell was credited for inventing the telephone. Gray became a member of the Miss Opportunity Club. In 1979, Texas businessman Ross Perot missed out on buying Microsoft because he didn't think it was worth the money. In 1984, during the NBA draft, the Houston Rockets and the Portland Trailblazers passed up on the chance to acquire a young jump shooter by the name of Michael Jordan. In the Bible, there are plenty of successful stories of men and women who saw an opportunity and made a true difference in the life of others. The Bible gives an account of those who let opportunities slip through their fingers. Instead of seizing the moment, they got stuck in the mud. Immobilized, powerless, helpless, they never lived up to their God-given potential. Just think of some of those that squandered their lives, as we read in the scriptures. Meet some of these chartered members of the Miss Opportunity Club. In Judges, Samuel, even though he was physically strong, Samuel was morally weak. He could have had great potential as a leader, but he got stuck in the mud. In John 3, Nicodemus hovered around in the dark shadows of a wannabe disciple. Because of his personal fears, he got stuck in the mud. In Acts 5, Ananias and Sapphira, they let greed get in the way, keep them from fulfilling their obligation to the Lord. Now in 1 Samuel, Eli was a faithful high priest, but a lousy father. He let his two sons bring embarrassment before the Lord. It's not a good thing, my brothers and sisters, or it's not a good feeling to get stuck in the mud. When we let pride, let hypocrisy get in our way. Miss out on great opportunities, large and small. I remember that day when I went to John Wade's house to fish. I thought about it some years later. I could have left the car and walked down to the pond, but I didn't think straight. When we get stuck in the mud, we don't think straight. We are distracted. We need help along the way. You say, well, how do you avoid getting stuck in the mud? First, we must trust in God. When we forget who's on our side, we can only see our own resources. We tend to panic at the sight of opposition. The Israelites saw the mighty Philistine army. They were terrified, and the Bible said they hid themselves. Fear, my brothers and sisters, will make you run. Elijah was on the run for his life when Jezebel was on his trail. But God told Elijah, I've got 7,000 faithful servants that have not bowed down to Jezebel. Saul didn't wait for the priest, but he took things into his own hands. Samuel asked him, why did you do such a thing? Many times, Lord, my brothers and sisters, we have problems and we try to solve our problems, but only to make those problems worse. Songwriter said that problem that I had could not seem to solve. I tried and I tried, but I kept getting deeper involved. But when I turned it over to the Lord and stopped worrying about it, the Lord can and he will work it out. Not only, Lord, my brothers and sisters, should we trust in the Lord, but we should not rush to judgment. When you are faced with difficult situations, difficult decisions, make sure that we're not impatient and rush to judgment. We need to pray about it and ask for God's guidance. Take time and listen to the words of God. Samuel didn't come at the appointed time. So Saul took things into his own hands. But God often uses delays to test our obedience, to test our patience. Saul got stuck in the mud of impatience. Saul did not wait on Samuel. He rushed to judgment. The prodigal son rushed to judgment and found himself in the pig pen. Sarah rushed to judgment by giving her handmaid to Abraham. Naaman rushed in judgment, thinking that the Abnah and the far river would be sufficient instead of going and doing what the man of God said. Trust God, my brothers and sisters. Don't rush to judgment. Not only that, but follow the leader. You might say, who is the leader? God is our leader. Don't let your preferences become your way of life, because they can easily influence or manipulate by peer pressure. A conviction is not subject to peer pressure. A conviction is a care of belief that will not be compromised at any cost. A conviction is not just something that you hold, but it's something that holds you. A conviction will control your ways. It will control your words. And yes, it will even control your wealth. It is important, my brothers and sisters, absolutely vital, to determine whether your faith is a preference or a conviction. The crowd is easy to follow. But come out. Heard a minister say, come out from the in crowd. God is always working in our lives. He is working to accomplish his will. God is always at work in our lives, whether we can see it or not. Even when we feel like your life is stuck in the mud, God is doing some of his greatest work in us. Don't lose heart. Don't let opportunities slip through your fingers because you are stuck in the mud. The mud pits of fear. The mud pits of impatience. Step up to the plate. Do your best. Swing for the fence. Don't get ahead of God. Let him lead you. He led the Israelites by day by a pillar of fire. He led them by night by a pillar of cloud. The New Testament, the New Baptist Hymnal, hymn 355 said, "Lead me, guide me." And the chorus said, "For if you lead me, I cannot stray. Lord, let me walk each day with thee. Oh, lead me, Lord. Lead me along the way." And won't he do it? Yes, the Lord will lead us. He'll make our enemies our footstool if we would just trust in the Lord. Proverbs 3:5-6 said, "Trust in the Lord with all thy heart. Lean not unto thy own understanding. In all thy ways acknowledge the Lord, and he will direct our path." Lord took Saul's reign. He took his reign and he gave it to David, a man that the Bible says, a man that was after God's own heart. David had the testimony, as many of us would say, "I decided to follow Jesus." Yes, I've decided to follow Jesus. And when you have decided, my brothers and sisters, to follow Jesus, there's no turning back. No turning back. Songwriter said, "Though no one join me, still I'll follow. Sometimes I have to go by myself, but I'm going in spite of the world behind me, the cross before me." One thing about it, my brothers and sisters, you can have the whole world, but for my choice, give me Jesus. Give me Jesus, and I'll follow him all the days of my life. No turning back. I decided to follow the Lord. And so if we make that decision, my brothers and sisters, then we won't get stuck in the mud. Stay focused. Stay focused. Trust God. Stay focused and trust God. Stay focused and don't rush to judgment. Stay focused and follow the leader. And the leader is our Lord and Savior, Jesus Christ. I pray that something has been done, has been said this morning to encourage someone this morning along the way. You're going through trials and tribulations. Sometimes you feel that you're the only one out there and that the Lord has turned his back on you. But I'm a witness that God is still in the blessing business. Don't be, Lord have mercy, as the Bible speaks of in the book of Lord have mercy, it slipped my mind, but when the Lord told his prophet Ezekiel, he said, Ezekiel, in the 8th chapter of Ezekiel, he says, "Son of man, did you see what the prophets of Israel are doing? They are secretly worshiping the Lord, worshiping idol gods, each man in his own temple. And they say to themselves that the Lord does not see us, and the Lord has forsaken his land. But my brothers and sisters in Christ, I say to you today, nothing is hidden from the Lord. I often use the phrase that if the Lord can see a black ant on a black rock at midnight, then nothing is hidden from our Lord and Savior Jesus Christ. We thank the Lord for this opportunity to share a word from the Lord. May God continue to bless. May the Lord continue to strengthen each and every one of us. I thank Elder Harrison for this opportunity to share a word from the Lord. May God bless you, my radio friends, real good. God bless you.

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Well, if you're looking for some cheap laughs and wouldn't mind finding a bargain today, the Marketplace is just for you. And hey, you're in luck. It's about to begin. 434-797-1266, 797-2265. That'll get you in here. But first, let's lay down some ground rules. Businesses, stay away. Plus, we don't allow services. So the Marketplace isn't where you need to find spare work, but be sure to stay listening in because putting a job on that needs to be fulfilled is allowed, so someone may be looking for what you do. Also, we ask you don't sell firewood or handheld firearms. Other than that, please keep your list as brief as possible, maybe 4 to 6 items or so. Put as many cars on as you like. Call as much as you want within the week. And be sure to have fun. We wouldn't want it any other way. Once again, the Marketplace is going to be starting up in just a second, so stick around.

0: 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Let's go to the phones and start taking some calls. Good morning. You're on the air with the Marketplace.
1: Yes, I'm trying to get the number of the guy had in the recliner yesterday.
0: The guy that had the what now?
1: Yeah, the recliner chair.
0: Hold on just a minute. That number is 434-710-3509. That's 434-710-3509. You're welcome, sir. Anything else? All right. You be blessed. All right. The Marketplace is on the air at Great Gospel, 1250 AM, WDVA, streaming at WDVARadio.com. Again, thank you so much for letting us be a part of your day at WDVA. Yesterday, someone called and said they had a food saver machine and it was computerized. They wanted $60 or the best offer for it. Also, they said they had a beautiful carpet. It's dark blue and cream color. They want $60 for that or the best offer. Here's the phone number. 434-728-4642. Again, that number is 434-728-4642. All right. We're going to go ahead and take another call here at Great Gospel, 1250 AM, WDVA. Good morning. You're on the air with the Marketplace.
2: Good morning. How you doing this morning?
0: I'm fine. How about you?
2: I'm trying to turn this old radio down out of my way. Okay. I just need somebody to come and clean my carpet. Well, been here a while, but I still need somebody to come and clean, see if they could clean it. I got a machine, though. I just want them to come and clean and see what their charge is.
0: Okay.
2: Oh, my number is, and I might need a blue chia. A nice chair in my living room, too. Nice chair. Okay, my number is 434-304-3493.
0: All right, did I hear you say that number was 434-304-3493?
2: Yes, sir.
0: Got it. Okay, now when you say a blue chair, are you talking about a sofa or just a chair?
2: I might want a blue chair. Depends on how much they want for what and how it looks.
0: Okay.
2: Yeah.
0: Okay.
2: Yeah.
0: All right.
2: But so, you can call me the number. You be blessed. Thank you.
0: You be blessed as well, okay?
2: Okay.
0: All right. Okay, you heard the young lady there. She's looking for someone to come and clean her carpet. Also, she wants to know how much you would charge for it. It says she needs a nice blue chair. And her phone number is 434-304-3493. Again, that phone number is 434-304-3493. Give her a call. We're on the air with the Marketplace at Great Gospel, 1250 AM, WDVA, streaming at WDVARadio.com. Listen, here's a fishing boat for sale. It's 14 feet long. It has two leather vinyl folding chairs, a gently used trolling motor, 86-pound thrust like new, a sun covered in sun cover and straps, and the cover does zip up. It also has a trailer with tags and a 2-inch hitch on that trailer as well. Everything is ready to go. The owner says he'll let everything go for $1,850. You can give him a call if you're interested at 434-770-9804. Here's the number one more again, 434-770-9807. We're on the air with the Marketplace at Great Gospel, 1250 AM, WDVA, streaming at WDVARadio.com, taking your calls at 797-1266 and 797-2265. 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Now, for more information about this sale, you can call this number, 434-835-6032. Here's that number again, 434-835-6032. 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It's been kept in a garage, never left out in the weather, only had one owner. It's never been modified, never been dropped, never laid down. It has no accidents at all. Has very low mileage for it in 2018. We're talking only 492 miles. You heard me right. Only 492 miles on it. Has an anti-lock braking system. It would make somebody a great starter bike. It's excellent on gas. Has a Honda engine in it. And it has a brand new 2025 Honda battery in it. It runs great. The price is somewhat negotiable. If you're interested, then go ahead and call this number. 336-552-3135. The number again is 336-552-3135. If you don't get an answer, leave a message. Serious inquiries only, and they say that they will call you back. All right. Here's two 49cc scooters. You also have three riding mowers. They will crank, but I warn you, they've been sitting for a while. 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Also, there's a 1992 Ford Ranger pickup truck. It's a straight drive. It's been sitting for a while, too. They're asking $3,000 or the best offer for it. The phone number is 434-710-2773. 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The phone number again is 434-710-2773. 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She has a budget of $45. Her phone number is 434-314-0448. The number again is 434-314-0448. All right. 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Needs a new home. It's brown and black in color. 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Has papers. 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They're willing to let it go for $1,000. And they also have a very nice gray sectional sofa. It seats eight. Comes with a footrest and is in great condition. They'll take $600 for it. All right. 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

0: country boy, Walter Wallace Hatcher. 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

0: We're back with the Marketplace of Great Gospel, 1250 AM, WDVA. Let's go back to the phones. Good morning. You're on the air with the Marketplace.
1: What's going on, Lee?
0: BJ, how you doing, man?
1: I'm doing okay. How are you, buddy?
0: I'm doing good.
1: Well, I'm glad. I feel better today than I have some days, that's for sure.
0: Well, that's good. I'm glad to hear that.
1: We don't realize them good days, do we?
0: That's right.
1: We just remember the bad ones. We don't give it to where it should go for the good ones.
0: Mm-hmm.
1: And you're going to have both of them.
0: Yes, we are.
1: My girl, she out. She okay?
0: Yeah, she's here.
1: In the office.
0: Yeah, she's here.
1: I heard a new voice. I say, my girl must be out today.
0: No, she's here.
1: Well, she's a good worker, ain't she?
0: Mm-hmm.
1: She struck me as a good lady.
0: Uh-huh.
1: But anyway, Lee, I still have that air mattress.
0: Mm-hmm.
1: Basket 64. It's $200 online.
0: Mm-hmm.
1: So I just don't need it. Somebody needs it $50.
0: Okay.
1: And as low as I'm going to go on it.
0: But, okay.
1: I still have in the list miscellaneous S10 parts. Mainly I got a right-hand door for the passenger side. It's got the one that's got the power motor. It's black in color. And I'll take $40 for it.
0: Okay.

0: it if somebody wants it. And my son's got a 2001 Flareside King Cab S10 with 119,000 miles on, little red truck. Got almost brand new Michelin white leathers on it and everything. We've fixed things that we could find wrong with it, you know. Mm-hmm. So if somebody needs a good little truck, he's asking $9,000 for it. Them things don't. You can't even buy one no more. You can't find them, especially the little flare side.
1: Right. Uh huh.
0: It like I said, it's red color, got pretty red paint all on it. We bought it from an older lady.
1: Mm-hmm.
0: She bought it from somebody she went to church with, so I don't know no history of it, but I know it's got brand new oil and all that stuff in it.
1: Mm-hmm.
0: And it's good and clean. And he drove it back from Reeseville, and it leave him nowhere, so it ought to make somebody a good little truck. And I put all the new vacuum lines, they notorious for dry rotting under the intake and all, so I replaced everything I could find.
1: Mm-hmm.
0: So if somebody needs a good little pickup truck, and they could give me a call, Lee, at 434-347-0227.
1: Okay. Phone number is 434-347-0227.
0: And I thank you for putting my stuff on for me when I didn't call.
1: Not a problem whatsoever, okay?
0: Well, that's what friends are for.
1: That's right.
0: If you call me, you might not think it, but if you call me and say, BJ, I'm at work, I got a flat tire, I need you to run my tire down to the tire shop, I'm at work.
1: Mm-hmm.
0: I come get it and do it, because that's what you're supposed to do. You're supposed to treat people equal to the way you want to be treated.
1: You're right about that. Absolutely right.
0: I ain't never had a flat tire roll good.
1: Nope.
0: Hope neither one of us don't have one.
1: That's
0: my
1: right.
0: My wife used to get so mad, I used to stop on the side of the road and help people. And my wife would get so mad at me. She'd say, why do you do that? We're going out to eat. And then now y'all nasty. I said, well, I can eat nasty. I've ate nasty before.
1: Well, the thing of it is, you know, and this is just my take on it. I used to do the same thing, but sometimes I got chewed out for doing the same thing, just like you did. But the thing of it is, nowadays, there's just a different atmosphere and a different attitude in people nowadays than it was before.
0: Yeah, makes you not want to do it.
1: Yeah, because nowadays it's like people don't appreciate it, and not only that, a lot of times you can't trust and you don't know who you're stopping for because they may be wanting to do you harm.
0: They might take your car and leave you with a broken.
1: That's right. And that's the whole thing right there.
0: But anyway, Lee, I thank you, buddy, and you try to have a great day and all that. And we're going to get some more rain?
1: Yes, we are. They're calling for it.
0: Yeah, I know it's supposed to. My poor nephew, I feel sorry for him. He ain't worked in over 2 weeks.
1: Mm-hmm.
0: And I know it's tough on him, you know.
1: Does he work outside?
0: Yes, sir. He does concrete work.
1: Yep, I can understand.
0: But my son works outside, too, but he's like your male people. He goes rain, sleet, or snow.
1: Mm-hmm. Yep. Mm-hmm.
0: But he has to get out and get your gas and get your gas stuff going for you. If you take your cake, you got to eat it, don't you?
1: You got that right. You got that
0: all
1: right.
0: Brother.
1: Okay, now.
0: Take you later.
1: You too.
0: Take
1: all right, be blessed now. All right.
0: You too, brother.
1: All right. Uh-huh. All right, that's BJ, my buddy there. He's got the air mattress for sale. That's $50, he says, or the best offer. Costs a lot more than that. He just says he just doesn't need it. Also, he's got the miscellaneous S10 parts. That's for a Chevy pickup truck. Also, he's got the passenger side doors, black in color. Got the power windows and the locks and all that stuff. Says he'll take $40 for that. His son has that 2010 Flareside Chevrolet S10 pickup truck. Got about 119,000 miles on it. He says they'll take $9,000 for it. And it's in great shape, too. Now, phone number to call. Very easy number to remember. And that number is 434-347-0227. Again, the number is 434-347-0227. Good morning. You're on the air with the Marketplace.
2: Good morning. Good morning. How are you?
1: I'm fine. Rusty, how about you?
2: Okay.
1: Good.
2: I still got my garage there, stuff, and my plastic containers, stuff out there in the front yard.
1: Mm-hmm.
2: Also, I've got a... let's see, what was that? Oh, okay. Out there in the front yard, and I got some DVD movies out there also. There's something like... Halloween type, ghost type DVD movie, like something for Halloween.
1: Mm-hmm.
2: I've got several of those if somebody would be interested in them. And I still have the single bed with the box, with single bed with the railings and the slats. I've still got the two weed eaters. I'm still looking for California raisins. And I'm looking for someone to do some yard mowing. I've advertised it several times, no response from nobody. I know it's got to be some landscapers out there in the listening area that goes around and mows yards. I need to get mine mowed as soon as possible. It's needed. So anybody that does any yard mowing out there, call me, and if they're from Virginia or whatever, I just need to get my grass mowed. And I do have the money to pay him and everything for mowing.
1: Mm-hmm.
2: Anybody that moves, call me. I definitely need a call on yard mowing. I just don't want to get no more hire. I think that's about all today that I could. And I'm still looking for those rap radios. If anybody knows any way I can get any. They like walkie-talkies, but I'd like to have me a couple of them or two of them on. My number's 336-432-5482.
1: All right, that number is 336-432-5482.
2: Uh-huh.
1: Got it. Thank you now.
2: All right, thank you.
1: You be blessed, okay?
2: Blessed day.
1: All right. All right, that's Rusty calling in and from Reedsville, North Carolina. Still got the yard sale stuff. And he's got some DVD movies and some Halloween movies, too. Those are ghost movies. And he's still got the single bed with the slats and the railings. Still got the two weed eaters, and he's still looking for some California raisins, and he's looking for someone to do some yard work. He needs this yard mowed and some weed eating done awfully bad. You can reach him at 336-432-5482. Again, that's 336-432-5482. Give Rusty a call, okay? All right, now, on the Marketplace, Renee has the Vizio flat screen TV. She does not have a remote with it. It's $40 that she's asking for now. It's 27.5 inches wide and about 16 inches long. She's also got the attic organ. The church is selling that. She wants $1,000 for it. She's also got the room for rent. That's an office space. It is for rent, and it has a commode and a bathroom sink in it. She's asking $500 for it with a $250 deposit. Now, it's located at 2012 North Main Street, Unit 1. Danville utilities are not included. If you're interested in any of these items, give her a call at 434-251-1537. 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Here's that phone number again, 434-251-1537. 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All right. This is Joyce's list. She's got the flat screen TV. It's a 33-inch screen, two remotes. It's less than a year old. She's asking $40 for this, just like new. She's got one more sundress left. It's a large. It's black and white. $4 is what she's asking. She's got a three-piece burgundy scrub for men. Two pants, one top. $10 for the three pieces. She's got this canning kettle with racks. That's brand new. $60. She's got lots of scarves. Those are five for ten. She's only asking $5. That's right. 10 scarves for $5. She's got the ladies' casual and dress shoes, size 10 and 11. Those are $5 a pair. The handbags, all sizes, small, medium, and large, and some crossbodies, etc. And she's asking $4 each. Also, she's got that wedding gown. It's a size 8. It is absolutely beautiful. It's made with a train. It's white in color. $500. And she's looking for the red bird statue for her yard. Or if you're interested in any of the items that she's got on her list, or if you know where she can get the bird statue, then give her a call. 434-791-2879. Here's the number again, 434-791-2879. All right, let's go ahead and take a break. Acknowledge some sponsors. We'll be right back at Great Gospel, 1250 AM WDVA, and streaming at WDVARadio.com.
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0: 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It's cloudy, 78 degrees, feels more like 83. Wind for the northeast at about 7 miles per hour. You know what today is? What was founded on today? Any idea? U.S. Post Guard. Back in about 1790-something. Yep, sure was. All right, today is also Election Day. Primary day. Please go to the polls and vote. And with the lack of volume with the phones today, phone activity, I am praying and hoping you're out voting. All right? Okay, listen. Studio lines are still open at 797-1266 and 797-2265. Charles still is... he's still washing cars, trucks, vans, and SUVs at a reasonable price. He's still got the blue Under Armour shoes. They're size 11.5. Asking $50 for those. For the black jeans, he's still got those, too. 40, 32 is the size. Wants $20 for those. Also, he's still got the beanie stocking caps for men, women, boys, and girls for $4 each. You can reach him at 434-489-4452. Let me give you that phone number again. That's 434-489-4452. So, give them a call, all right? All right. Now, just want to mention to you, the Harold Bay says he needs two front porch chairs. I've got his number, 434-483-7243. If you got a couple of chairs you can let him have, go ahead and give him a call at 434-483-7243. If they're reasonably priced, he will buy them from you. All right? Also, on the marketplace, is a bathtub transfer bench. New, still in a box. They're asking $35 for it. They also have a bathroom safety rail. It's new. Helps to pull you up from the commode. They're asking $30 for that. They also have the Nordic Track exercise bike. It is electric, and you can program your own personalized program in there. It has a padded seat with a back. In good condition, they're asking $100 for it. Phone number to call. It's 434-250-3251. If you don't get an answer, leave a message, and they'll get back in contact with you. All right, here's that phone number again. That's 434-250-3251. All right. Also, on the marketplace, Raleigh says he's got that Craftsman lawnmower. It's a 20 horsepower. It's got an automatic transmission. It will not go forward. Only goes backwards. He says he needs somebody to fix it. The phone number is 434-203-0994. The number again is 434-203-0994. All right. This is something that we don't like to talk about. None of us do, but sometimes we have to. There are only three left. What am I talking about? Well, I'm talking about the burial plots for sale for $1,000 at Oak Hill Memorial Garden. If you're interested, the plots are eligible for transfer with a $100 fee to be paid by the owner. Contact Miss Person at 434-709-2481. The number again is 434-709-2481. All right, let's go ahead and take another call. Good morning, you're on the air with the Marketplace.
1: All right, good morning, how you doing?
0: I'm fine, how about you?
1: I'm doing great.
0: Good.
1: I'm calling in records. I got a 2006 Chrysler Pacific. And my motor, my transmission is great. But what happened, a tree fell on it.
0: The what fell on it?
1: A tree.
0: Oh. Mm.
1: Trying to get rid of the motor and the transmission if anybody interested in buying.
0: So the motor and the transmission are still good?
1: Yes, sir.
0: Okay, all right.
1: And my number is 336 514 1514.
0: Okay. Phone number is 336-514-1514.
1: Correct, sir.
0: I got it. Thank you, sir.
1: And thank you, sir. You have a nice day.
0: You be blessed, okay?
1: Same to you, sir.
0: All right, sir. All right, you heard the gentleman there. He's got a 2006 Chrysler Pacific. The transmission and the motor are still in excellent condition. Here's the problem he's got. There was a storm, and then a tree fell on the car. So the body, well, you know. Okay, how many of us have been in that situation? He wants to seal the motor and the transmission. His number is 336-514-1514. Again, that's 336-514-1514. Give him a call, okay? We'll take another call, then we're going to go to break. Good morning. You're on the air with the Marketplace.
2: Good morning, Lee. How are you doing?
0: I'm fine, Jerry. How about you?
2: I'm doing fine.
0: Good.
2: I didn't get to make it on, I think, Friday last week. I don't remember, but I know it didn't yesterday. So I've been in, just coming home. So I've been up helping somebody all morning. Running back in, I said, well, I'll see if I can get on here. Calling and drunk, so I'm
0: okay.
2: On now.
0: Okay, all right.
2: Let's start out with, I still got the shuttle to come out for the week. For the looms and Dan Room and Meals. Come
0: mm-hmm.
2: out the meal.
0: Mm-hmm.
2: Somebody come by and look at them. We'll work out a price on them. I still got the wooden walking canes for $10 each. Still got the birdhouses for $12 each. I have got the hard plastic spray tank for $25. And I'm gonna do a little different on this thing today.
0: Mm-hmm.
2: I've got two push mowers. I'm asking $55 for the one. It's $55 for that one. It's not a grass catcher, nothing. It's just a regular mower.
0: Mm-hmm.
2: Got the other one. Now, I'll be straight up front. Somebody looks at it. You'll see it spoke very little, but it does spoke some. I was asking $75 by $80 for it one time. If somebody come by and buy both of the mowers today, I'll sell both of them today. Just as they are, look at them, they can hear them run, whatever. Both of the mowers, $100.
0: Okay.
2: Got the grass catcher on it. The other one don't. And, one of them's a 21-inch cut, and the other's a 20-inch cut.
0: Okay.
2: But it's interesting, then all that thing call me. And then the last thing I got, I'm looking for, still looking for, I've had some people call me about a straight shaft and a weed eater. They won't sell me a whole weed eater. I don't want a whole weed eater. I just want a shaft. I don't really need the shaft. I just need the head. But I've got it that'll work over my shaft. But I probably have to buy the shaft and the head together.
0: Mm-hmm.
2: I just want the shaft there. I got a weed eater. It's got a straight shaft in it. And the motor's blowed up in it. That's fine. Just long as the shaft will work in my weed.
0: Mm-hmm.
2: Looking for one of them. And I think that's my six items right there. If I ain't mistaken, hope it ain't go up. 1, 2, 3, 4, 5. That looks like six items for me. So anybody's interested in any of this stuff, you can give me a call. 434-685-3504.
0: Okay. 434-685-3504.
2: That's correct.
0: Got it. Thank you, Jerry.
2: Thank you, Lee. You have a blessed day.
0: You be blessed as well, okay?
2: All right. Thank you.
0: All right. Uh-huh. All right. It's my other buddy there, Jerry. And he's got the shuttles that came out of the weaving mills, the Dan River Mills. He says, call him. They negotiate a price, okay? Also, he's got the wooden canes. He carved those out of wood himself. Those are $10 each. And he's got the birdhouses. He carved those out of wood by himself, too. Those are $12 each. He's got that plastic spray tank for $25. He's got two push mowers. Now, one he's been talking about selling for $55. That was a 21-inch, and it didn't cut, and it does not have the grass catcher. He has another one with a 20-inch cut. It does have a grass catcher. He says if you buy both of them today, he'll let both of them go for $100, okay? And let's see, what else does he have? He's also got looking for the straight shaft, actually the head for a weed eater, okay? That's what he's looking for. And he needs, as long as it fits, he was willing to buy that. His number is 434-685-3504. All right, here's that phone number again. And that phone number is 434-685-3504. We're going to take a break at Knowledge and Sponsors, and we'll be right back. 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

0: Okay, let's go back to the phones. Good morning. You're on the air with the Marketplace.
1: Good morning. How you doing, Lee?
0: I'm fine. How about you?
1: I'm doing fine.
0: Good.
1: Doing the work. What I call you for, I'm still looking for the female statues and female bird baths. And I'm looking for, also looking for cement bowls. You know, I got any small and medium size and large size cement bowls. Give me a call at the reasonable price.
0: Okay.
1: And the last thing, I'm still doing the tree work, cutting down trees, cleaning areas, spraying unwanted areas of dead grass, other landscape work.
0: Okay.
1: For more information, give me a phone call at 434-441-1364.
0: Okay, that phone number is 434-441-1364.
1: Yes, sir.
0: Got it. Thank you so much, okay?
1: Have a good job, bless.
0: You be blessed as well. All right, you heard him. He's looking for some cement, bird baths, cement statues, the bowls, all that kind of stuff, okay? Also, they could be small, medium, and large. That's what he's looking for. He's also doing that tree work, okay? It doesn't matter the size of the tree, be large or small. And he's also cleaning up areas there with the weed spray, weed killer spray, and all that kind of stuff, too. Now, you can reach him at 434-441-1364. Here's that number again. It's 434-441-1364. By the way, don't forget now, Helen Poole still has the cold banana plants, and she's going to give those away. She's still looking for a couple of sewing machines. Got some students she's teaching how to sew and wants to get them a machine so they can have their own. Also, her husband still has that vinyl two-ply. It's actually a two-ply vinyl replacement window. It's 54 inches by 28 inches, and he's asking $30 for it. Now, you can reach her and her husband at 434-429-8638. That number again is 434-429-8638. We're on the air with the Marketplace. By the way, don't forget now, if you need some yard work done, gutters cleaned out, trees trimmed, all that kind of stuff, appliances hauled off and all that kind of stuff, Ernest Day is a person to call. He's got three numbers. Let me give you the two daytime numbers, 713-8991 and 710-7110. He also has a pair of steel-toed shoes he wants to sell for $35, too. Let me give you those daytime numbers again, 713-8991 or 710-7110. After hours, at night, he can be reached at 710-6088. After hours again, that number, 710-6088. All right? Now, on the Marketplace, Gaynell and her husband. Her husband still has the cowboy hats for men and women. They're brand new. Gaynell has the name brand perfumes for women, name brand cologne for men, skirts for women, ladies' jackets, short and long, jeans for men, women, and children, suits of all sizes for men, the Louis Vuitton handbags. By the way, today would have been his birthday. And also, got the trampoline and everything, too. And also got shorts, the summer shorts. Those are $2 each. The ladies' leggings, those are about $3.50 each. The ladies' capris and all that kind of stuff, too. They can be reached at 434-203-9773. I need to also mention, since she's lost weight, she's got some 3X and 3X clothes and plenty of those. And that would include pants, skirts, tops, everything. Let me give you that number again. It's 434-203-9773. Well, we've taken our last call for the day. It's about time for us to close the Marketplace for the day. I'm going to take our final break, and I'll come back and close out the Marketplace for the day at WDVA.
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0: 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We'll do this all over again tomorrow at Great Gospel, 1250 AM WDVA.

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Meanwhile, the gospel begins. 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

0: 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Just a quick look at the weather forecast. Tonight, 80% chance of showers and thunderstorms with a low around 68 degrees. And on tomorrow, partly cloudy with the chances of showers and thunderstorms. A 30% chance before 3 p.m. A high near 86 degrees. And tomorrow night, partly cloudy with a continual 30% chance of showers and thunderstorms, mainly between 8 p.m. and 2 a.m. with a low around 70 degrees. The 90% chance of showers and thunderstorms on today after 2 p.m. We're looking at a high near 82 degrees. Right now we are at 78 degrees at Great Gospel, 12:50 a.m. WDBA.
1: Matthew 4:4 reads, "Men shall not live by bread alone, but by every word that proceeds out of the mouth of God." We're living in very troubling times and dealing with complex situations that are literally driving us to our knees in prayer. God's Word is a sure and stable foundation to sustain us in our daily walk in these uncharted times. 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I'll be sharing a Bible verse and brief exhortation on the Word of God to give encouragement, explanation, and enlightenment to strengthen and inspire you as we both journey through these perilous waters of life. Isaiah 40:8 says, "The grass withereth, the flower fadeth, but the word of our God shall stand forever." 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

Well, Miss Janice, I'm going to send that out to you. I pray that was the one that you was looking for. By grace, I've come a long way. Thank you for allowing us.

to be a part of your Tuesday afternoon. It is two for Tuesday. I got Vicky Winans coming to you back to back. First, how I got over, and then simply, I just shook myself loose. Do enjoy.

0: 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This will take place on August the 8th, starts at 3 p.m. This will be at the Cherry Stone Missionary Association, 5551 Tom Fork Road, Ringo, Virginia. 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The Redemption Center Church and the Temporary Relief and Counseling Center will be open until August the 30th for your cooling need. 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If you need additional information, you can call Pastor Willis J. Farrell at 434-710-6126. Red and White Affair, birthday celebration for Elder Chavis Lipscomb at the Greater Love Ministry, located 906 East Church Street, Martinsville, Virginia, on August the 8th. The doors open at 4 p.m. and it starts at 5. Many groups have been invited. 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Freedom Worship Center and Teen Church, under the leadership of Bishop Carl Clemens, invites you out on August the 14th at 7 p.m. for their recapping of the Black history. The church is located at 969 Industrial Avenue. For additional information, you can call 276-477-9433. New Hope Apostolic Church, located 166 New Street, Danville, Virginia, invites you to their clothes giveaway on August the 16th from 11 a.m. until 1 p.m. All are welcome. The pastor is Bishop Michael Walker. These are the community events for this week. 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
1: Okay, these are the rules. Number one, all announcements must be either mailed, emailed, or delivered to our studios in person on or no later than 1 to 2 weeks on Monday prior to the date of the event. No exceptions. Number two, we will not take community bulletin announcements over the phone. No exceptions. Number three, any announcement received later than that will be omitted from the community bulletin. Number four, you must notify our studios no later than 12 noon on the Monday before the date of the event if there is a correction. It's your responsibility to provide us with the correct information. And number five, if your event requires attendees to pay an admission or registration fee, please consider contacting our Creative Services Department at WDVA by calling area code 434-797-1250. That's 434-797-1250. 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
5: Thank you for allowing us to be a part of your day. Sax, Sutherland, Callens, I won't even forget you, Scotchburg. I got a good one coming to you now. Rance Allen, I belong to you, not personally, but to God. Do enjoy it.

0: the Williams brothers. Lord, I need you to move in me. And meanwhile, in moving in me, the River Zion Baptist Church family will be celebrating their annual homecoming service on Sunday. That's right. That's this coming Sunday, August the 9th at 11 a.m. Reverend Philip Woods will deliver the message from the movement choir, providing the music. Lunch will be served following the morning service. The pastor is none other than Reverend Avis A. Austin. You are invited. That's the River Zion Baptist Church, located 5637 Blanche Road in Blanche, North Carolina.
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3: 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This is Tony Howerton, paid for by Tony Howerton.

Zion, Yahshua HaMashiach. Thank you for allowing us to be a part of your day here at Great Gospel on this Tuesday afternoon. I got coming to you now the Disciple Heirs, Jesus on my mind. Do enjoy.

0: The Disciplinaires, a great gospel, 1250 AM WDBA, Jesus on my mind. Taking us to the top of the hour, Ricky Dillard and Eugene Release.
1: The atmosphere is set for blessings. The atmosphere is set for miracles. And whatever your need is, God told me to tell you, it's already released.

the Jackson Southerners. God is on my side. He's just amazing, y'all. He is just amazing. On this Tuesday afternoon here at Great Gospel, I got Liz McCombs coming to you now. Just a closer walk with thee. Do enjoy. Just

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0: That's Carnell Morrell, Judgment Day, at Great Gospel, taking us to the bottom of the hour. Eric Waddell, Magnify.
1: Come on and give each other some love and a hand clap of praise. Come on. Come on, Baltimore, get on your feet. And I want you to welcome to the stage Eric Waddell.

0: I hope you enjoyed that one right there. Magnify Your Name. 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Thank you for allowing us to be a part of your day here at Great Gospel. It is 80 degrees, so we're getting there. So, and it is now time for the WDVL Obituaries, sponsored by B&W Floral Designs.
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0: It is with profound sorrow that we announce the death of Ida Williamson James of Raleigh, North Carolina, formerly of Sanford, North Carolina. She transitioned the early morning hours on Saturday, August the 1st, at her residence. She was born in Yanceyville, North Carolina, on December the 15th, 1945, to the late David Jr. and Pearl Williamson. She grew up alongside her two older siblings in the community surrounded by large, loving, extended family. At an early age, she gave her life to the Lord and became a member of the Pearson Chapel AME Church in Yanceyville, North Carolina. Later on her journey, she became a member of the First Cavalry Baptist Church Life Center in Sanford, North Carolina. In addition to her husband, Howard James, of the residence, and her son, Jonathan Eric James, she is survived by her daughter-in-law, her grandson, her brother, her sisters, two nieces, their sons, a nephew, four sister-in-laws, and she leaves behind a legacy of love shared with many extended family members, cousins, and lifelong friends. A reception will be held on Thursday, August the 6th, from 1 to 3 p.m. at the First Cavalry Baptist Church Life Center, located 240 Fields Drive, Sanford, North Carolina. A public viewing will be on Friday, August the 7th, from 2 to 6 p.m. at the John and Juanita S. Fulton Memorial Chapel of Fulton Walton Funeral Home and Cremation Services in Yanceyville, North Carolina. The family visitation will be on Saturday, August the 8th, from 10:30 a.m. until 11 a.m. at Pearson Chapel AME Church in Yanceyville, North Carolina. The funeral service will be conducted at 11 a.m. on Saturday, August the 8th at the church. Dr. Linda Smith will deliver the words of comfort, and Pastor Milton Battle will preside. Interment will follow in the Pearson Chapel AME Church Cemetery in Yanceyville. In lieu of flowers, please make donations to the Pearson Chapel AME Church, 222 NC Highway 62, Yanceyville, North Carolina, and First Cavalry Baptist Church Life Center, 240 Fields Drive in Sanford. Funeral service will be live streamed. All arrangements are entrusted to Fulton Walton Funeral Home and Cremation Services, 219 Dillard School Drive, Yanceyville, North Carolina. June Wagstaff of Danville entered into eternal rest on Monday, July the 27th. She was born May the 26th, 1957, to the late Samuel and Florence Royal Harrison. She was married to the late James Leonard Wagstaff. She was a member of the Jesus Team Ministry Church. In addition to her parents and husband, she was preceded in death by four children. Those left to cherish her memories are three sons, Marcus, Patrick, and James, one brother, a special friend, nine grandchildren, four great-grandchildren, and a host of other relatives and friends. A celebration of life service will be conducted on Friday, August the 7th at 2 p.m. from the chapel of J.L. Dotson & Son Funeral Establishment. Pastor Arthur Cruz of the Jesus Team Ministry, located 500 Arnett Boulevard, will be the eulogist. A public viewing will be held on Thursday, August the 6th, from 5 to 7 p.m. at the funeral home. The family will receive friends beginning on Monday at the residence. The family is asking to assemble at the funeral home on the day of the service at 1:45. Those who are unable to attend in person, the service will be live stream, allowing family, friends near and far to come together in prayer, reflection, and memories. The professional funeral services have been entrusted into the staff of J.L. Dotson & Son Funeral Establishment. Claude Lee Bowman, 69, of Danville, passed away on Tuesday, July the 28th, at his residence. He was born November the 10th, 1956, in Danville. He was a son of the late Claude Wilson Bowman and Mary Magdalene Bryant. He was married to Joanne Bowman, who survives. In addition to his wife of the residence, survivors include two sons, Lamont Turner and Michael Turner, one granddaughter, two great-grandchildren, three brothers, five sisters, a host of other relatives and friends. In addition to his parents, he was preceded in death by one daughter and one sister. The family will receive friends at the residence. Funeral service will be conducted on Friday, August the 7th, at 12 noon at the chapel, Fisher and Watkins Funeral Home, with Elder Grady Payne, eulogist. Interment will follow in the Highland Burial Park. Visitation will be held on Thursday, August the 6th, between the hours of 5 and 7 p.m. at the funeral home. Fisher and Watkins Funeral Home is assisting the family. Myron Johnson Coleman, 92, of Danville, passed away on Monday, July the 27th. Born on November the 2nd, 1933, in Danville, she was the daughter of the late Lorenzo Johnson and Willie Spencer Johnson. She was married to the late James Richard Coleman. Survivors include two sons, Thomas, wife Lisa, and Victor, wife Shelley. One daughter, Marilyn. Three brothers, one sister, and a host of other relatives and friends. In addition to her parents and husband, she was preceded in death by one son and one daughter. The family will receive friends at the residence between the hours of 4 and 8 p.m. Funeral services are incompleted at this time, but will be announced upon completion. 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
6: Give me you. 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Where is the house that ye build unto me? And where is the place of my rest? For all those things have mine hand made, and all those things have been, saith the Lord. But to this man will I look, even to him that is poor and of a contrite spirit, and trembleth at my word. Isaiah 66 verses 1 and 2.
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0: As always, we thank you for allowing us to be a part of your day. And we send our prayers here from the station to all the bereaved families. A lot of times we cannot find the words that will comfort you. But one thing for sure, we know a man who will. And he's right there for you now. I pray that the next two selections by Eric Wydell will comfort you in some way here at Great Gospel. Prayer changes things, and he will. Trust me, he will take care of you.

talking about what I heard about, but I'm talking about what I know about. Pray I keep your children. Pray I keep your life.

What's up, everybody? This is Anthony Brown from Anthony Brown and Group Therapy, and you are listening to the best gospel and inspirational music on

Thank you for allowing us to be a part of your Tuesday afternoon. I got coming to you now, Jessica Reedy. Remember, Tuesday 2 for 2. At any time, we place two songs by the same artist back to back. But right now, Jessica Reedy.

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Thank you for listening to the Great Gospel, 1250 AM WDVA. At the bottom of the hour, the Bible Speaks Ministry will be in the house with none other than Elder Jimmy Myers. So stay tuned. You got time to call somebody and tell them to get their pad, pen, pencil, whatever they use, and get ready. But right now, I got coming to you now, Terrence Isaac. Shout right now.

0: 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This is a teaching ministry to prepare a people for the coming Lord. 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
1: Shalom to each and every one. To you from the Bible Speaks Ministry. I'm so grateful that you are tuned in today as we now entered into another month. I tell you, with so much is happening in this world and make it seem like time is just unsped up, but time is still moving the same. It's just so much happening throughout the world, and God is trying to get the world's attention, everyone's attention, because it seems like everybody's too busy for the Lord, too busy to read, too busy to pray, too busy being too busy. And it looks like time has sped up. We got fires here and there, not only here in the United States, but out of the States, England, earthquakes, tornadoes, everything you can think of, it is happening at a rapidity that blows our mind. But you know, God tells us plainly in the book of Matthew chapter 24, Mark 13, Luke 17, that there would be disasters in this world. Disasters just before the coming of the Lord. Because we're too busy to read, we're too busy to attend church. So God said, I'm going to use something that you can't deny. So I'm going to allow these disasters, these catastrophes, and all of these things, crime and everything. What you just name it, you can claim it. And all of these are just letting us know that Jesus is soon to come. Even in our political arena, with all this here hullabaloo of rededicating this nation back to God. But I'm going to deal with that issue in a future study as I deal with this nation from Bible prophecy. Now, and we're going to see that there's no way you can dedicate a nation back to God, okay? Okay? It's impossible. You can't do it. Oh, you can dedicate it. Doesn't mean that God's going to accept your dedication. Okay? Because we're going to see that that dedication was a false dedication because they done it in Babylon. A false dedication. Okay? And we're going to see these things. And all this stuff that is happening in the political arena, in the social arena, and definitely in the spiritual. You know, even I was listening to somebody sent me a video, even a priest here in America is talking about how they are dedicating and praying, you know, for God to do this and intervene and all this stuff. Well, just stick with me, because I'm laying the foundation now through Daniel, and we're going to get into Revelation later on. Okay? So this month, we're going to continue our study in the book of Daniel, not chapter 2, but chapter 7, okay? Because chapter 2, 7, 8, and 9 goes together. Now, I may not deal with chapter 8, but today we're going to launch this month out on chapter 7, okay? And we're going to be looking at the outline of our study. Well, let me give you my theme for this month. The theme is going to be the beasts of Daniel. Or I could title it God's zoology. Okay? Maybe I should do it that. Today I'm going to begin with just giving you a brief synopsis of Daniel. I'm just going to try to touch on some of the things to just a little appetizer, okay? Appetizer. Then next week, we're going to start going into it, okay? All right, so having said that, let us pray. Eternal Father, now as we're about to engage into a new series of studies and in a new chapter from the prophetic book of Daniel, we need your Holy Spirit for guidance and directions and being with those that may be listening wherever from near to far. In Jesus' name, amen. Amen. Daniel chapter 7. Let's begin. Daniel is a book of prophecy. A book of prophecy. And we began looking a couple of months into Daniel chapter 2, the king's dream that God divinely gave him to teach him a lesson and to let him know about the true living God. Because Nebuchadnezzar was a very religious man, but he was a confused. He was had false religion. And God wanted to do many things for Nebuchadnezzar. Okay? Number one, he wanted to let him know who the true God was, because he had a dream and his think tankers could not show him. So, and they were supposed to be brilliant. They were supposed to have could find answers to everything, but they couldn't even come, they couldn't even make a dent to give him what his dream was, that he didn't know what it was. But God wanted him to know who the true God is and who serves him, what he would do. So he had someone there in Babylon that he could tell him what he dreamed, that he didn't know what he had dreamed. Amen? God will do anything to save us. And he's doing all he possibly can to save each and every one that is under the sound of my voice today. Amen? So don't think that you just out here. No, God cares for you. God loves you. God wants to save you. God wants you to spend eternity with him in heaven. Amen? He really do. He loves you. But we are resisting. We are resisting that tug, that pull that the Holy Spirit is doing. We are rejecting invitation. You know, we sent out an invitation last month, inviting people to come to the meeting. Some received it. Majority of the people received it. I'm not saying that some may have got lost in the between the post office from the front and getting to your home. But we sent out so many, and only a scanty people's responding. It's throughout the Bible. God been sending out invitation. There was millions of people living during the days of Noah, and only 8 people responded to the invitation. Responded. So it shall be. Out of the millions, billions of people that existed, the majority will be lost. And I hope you don't be a part of it. And I hope you would take heed to what I'm sharing. So Daniel, so God wanted to let Nebuchadnezzar know about the future and his future destination. And notice what he said. They couldn't tell the dream, but God has someone down there that he could reveal it to. And he revealed it to him. And look, I'm going to pick up in Daniel 2, verse 28, and then we're going to move into our study for today. Listen to what he says. You see, the book of Daniel is not a children's story book. You know, about the 3 Hebrew boys in the furnace. No, that's an end time scenario. What is going to happen to God's people in the end time. And God is going to be with us. The Bible says, but there is a God. So now, God revealed it to Daniel, not his 3 companions. And I'm going to tell you why in a few minutes. And so, as soon as he possibly could, they all went before the king and to tell them what he had dreamed. And now, Daniel's standing before that great, mighty ruler, Nebuchadnezzar. And he says, but there is a God. See, he turned him to God because he worshiped false gods. There is a God wherein in heaven that revealeth secrets and maketh known to the king Nebuchadnezzar what shall be in the latter days, their dream and the visions of their head upon their bed are these. Notice he said, in the when the latter days, that applies to the far future, okay, all the way down to the end. And we know that in Daniel chapter, when we knew that those metals will show that it would reach down not only to the second coming of Jesus, but beyond to the third coming, when he should set up his everlasting kingdom, the kingdom of righteousness. Okay, you can read that in 2 Peter chapter 3. Okay, now let's move right along. So he told him about that dream, and he revealed it, his secrets to who? Let's see, who do God uses to reveal dreams and visions to? The Bible tells us in Numbers chapter 12 and verse 6, you know, there was a dispute, an argument, tension between some siblings, Aaron, Miriam, and their youngest brother, Moses. They had a problem with Moses. Now, God called him aside, and he said these words to him in Numbers 12, verse 6. And he said, "Hear now my words. If there be a prophet among you, I, the Lord, will make myself known unto him in a vision, and will speak to him in a dream." Amen. And the Bible says in Daniel chapter 1 and verse 17, you see, Daniel and his companions were not the only Hebrew children that was in Babylon. There was a lot of them there in Babylon. But them four was outstanding, brilliant intellectuals, great potential that he wanted to groom to hold high position in his kingdom. Notice verse 17 there, what the Bible says. As for these four children, God gave them knowledge and skill in all learning and wisdom. Now listen to this. And Daniel had understanding in all visions and dreams. Now what did God say? The Lord said that if there be a prophet among you, that I would do what? Show himself to what? Vision through dreams and visions. Amen. So Daniel was. And not only, but to confirm it 100%, Jesus in Matthew chapter 24 and verse 15 made it clear that Daniel was a prophet. Amen. So now we leave Daniel 2, and now we're going to bypass chapter 3, 4, 5, and 6, and come to chapter 7. Because Daniel 2 and chapter 7 and 8 covers the same thing, okay? But in different symbols. So as we come to chapter 7, we're going to see a repeatment of chapter 2, okay? Now, when God, and I'm going to say it right now in case I might forget, God, when God uses a prophecy and covers the same information but under a different symbol, all he's doing in that other second symbol, he's adding more information than what was in the first. Because in the first one, it really didn't give us a lot of information, as we are going to learn in chapter 7. You call that repeat and enlargement. Okay, you're repeating it, but you're bringing out more additional information. Now, remember now, I said that Daniel 2 is the foundation, right? It is the skeleton that all prophecy hangs on. So if it's the skeleton is within. You can't see it. Okay? So it's there, but it's not brought out to light. So God is going to use a second symbol to show us more to what chapter 2 then revealed. Are you following me now? And so that is called repeat and enlargement. So we're just going to take our time and just peruse through this, okay? Because I want you to get it, because it's very important. There are several points about Daniel chapter 7, we're going to see some different symbols. And in Daniel chapter 7, which we did not see in Daniel 2, it talks about a judgment scene. It talks about a judgment scene. And not only a judgment scene, but it talks about a judgment being taken place in heaven. Okay? Daniel 2 didn't talk about that. He just focused upon the dream, the metals, okay, and the powers, the kingdom that they symbolized it. But we're going to look more deeper into it, okay? So it talks about a judgment scene. It talks a lot about various things that we did not see in chapter 2. And we're going to touch on these things, okay? So let's move right along because it's a judgment. Notice what the Bible says in Daniel chapter 7, verses 9 and 10. The Bible says, until the Ancient of Days came and the judgment was given to the saints of the Most High, and the time came that the saints possessed the kingdom. You see that? So it talks about when they would possess the kingdom. When would they possess the kingdom? What kingdom would they possess? They would possess the heavenly kingdom. Okay? You don't want the kingdom on the earth. That's what these metals represent, the earthly kingdoms. And the Bible plainly tells us that a stone would be cut out of the hand, cut out the mountain without hand, and hit the image on his feet and blow them all the way. So you don't want them kingdom, do you? You want a permanent, everlasting kingdom. So it would be heaven. So now let's get started with Daniel chapter 7. Let's go to verse 1. In verse 1, the Bible says, in the first year of Belshazzar, king of Babylon, Daniel had a dream and visions of his head upon his bed. And then he wrote the dream and told the sum of the matter. Now, when we come to chapter 2, Nebuchadnezzar was given a dream by divine order. But here in chapter 7, we see now Daniel is having a dream and vision. This is the first one that Daniel had, because many others followed. Okay? So we see that. So we see time has elapsed from chapter 2 to chapter 7. Now, Nebuchadnezzar ruled for many years. But now we see Belshazzar is at the realm. Belshazzar were the grandson of Nebuchadnezzar. So we see time has elapsed. So he had other sons to come and rule. But now Belshazzar would be the final king of Babylon. Because in chapter 5, it foretells that he was slew upon his throne on a night that they was partying. I may touch on that today. I'm not sure. But here, so this prophecy, historians dates it around 553 B.C. Okay? Now, Daniel had a dream and visions upon his head, upon his bed. So we can consume then it was sometime at nighttime because they didn't go to sleep during the daytime. They were too occupied, too busy. Okay? So it was night. And what do we learn from the king's dream about when God communicates to people? Well, let's go to the Bible, to Job chapter 4, and we're going to begin with verse 13. Verse 12 speaks that he speaks to them once, he speaks to them twice, and they don't get it. Then he comes at nighttime in verse 13 in thoughts from the visions of the night, when a deep sleep falleth on men. That's when God communicates in his divine order. So he gave Daniel his dream too at nighttime. It was at nighttime. But the Bible plainly makes it clear that Daniel wrote down the sum of the matter. Okay? In other words, he didn't write down everything. He wrote the high points, the main points. He wrote it down. And I thank God he wrote it down. Because no, we wouldn't have the book of Daniel today. You see, Daniel is named after the author, which was the prophet Daniel. Did you know that Job, in his experience, did you know Job said, "Oh, I wish my words could be written in a book"? Job didn't even know that his experience was recorded in the book that is named after him, the book of Job. I thank God for Job. Notice what Job said. Job said in Job chapter 19 and verse 23, "Oh, that my words were now written. Oh, that they were printed in a book." And was printed in a book. I thank God for the experience of Job. His experience through suffering, through the trials, and how God brought him through, and the end of his life was far greater than his beginning. Praise God. He saw several generations of grandchildren come on the scene. Praise God. Have you ever found comfort when you read the book of Job? Most people like one text in the book of Job. Okay? Talk about when I'm tried, I should come through as pure gold. Although he slay me. Amen? It brings comfort to us. And I praise God, and Daniel brings comfort to me because I love end time prophecy. Amen. So Daniel recorded for us today. And that's why we need to study the book of Daniel along with the book of Revelation. Now let's go back to Daniel chapter 7. This time let's pick up in verse 2. And Daniel spake and said, "I saw in my vision by night, and behold, the four winds of the heaven strove upon the great sea." There is a lot of symbols, imagery in this verse of scripture, and we're going to just touch briefly on it, okay? So notice now, he spake and said, "I saw," you see, "in my vision by night, and behold, the four winds of the heavens strove upon the great sea." Now, a vision is when you see something, it as plain as if it is real, as if you was right there, acting and seeing it being played out. And God showed it to him. And notice it says in visions, more than one, because it's similar to Nebuchadnezzar. Okay? Now notice he said, and he saw by nighttime, he saw what? He saw four winds of heaven strove upon the great sea. Now let's move along now. Let's move right along. What is you talking about, Daniel? Daniel is seeing something at nighttime. And I believe that he sees kingdoms just like Daniel 2. And he sees it. He sees, and we're going to look at a specific geographic area that this prophecy takes place in. But let's deal with this issue. The four winds strove upon the great sea. Four winds? You can't see wind, but they strove. What are you talking about? Let's find out what the winds represents in prophecy. The Bible tells us in Jeremiah 49, verse 36. Now keep in mind, four winds strove upon the great sea. The Bible says, "And upon Elam, I will bring the four winds from the four quarters of heaven, and will scatter them towards all those winds. And there shall be no nation, whether the outcast of Elam shall not come." So he said what? The four winds, the four quarters. But now we need to identify, what does these quarters represent? Always, at all time, let scripture explain itself. Not the wisdom of man, but let scripture explain itself. Now let's go to, so what is these four quarters? First Chronicles chapter 9, verse 24. The Bible says, "In four quarters were the quarters towards the east, west, north, and south." So they represent four directions, and the heavens, four directions. Not there's four heavens. The Bible just speaks there's three heavens, okay? So four directions, the four compasses of the world, of the earth. Are you following me now? But now, we got that the four winds. But let's look closer at the definition of winds. The Bible says in Jeremiah 51 and verse 1, thus says the Lord, behold, I will raise up against Babylon and against them that dwell in the midst of them that rise up against me, a destroying wind. So wind represents destruction. Notice that rises up her against the Lord. Against the Lord. Amen. And it means destruction. You can paraphrase, you can reference that to Proverbs chapter 1 and verse 27. Okay? Talks about destruction of a whirlwind. And you know what a whirlwind would do. So are you following me now? Now let's continue to move right along. So we see all of these things. But now, the Bible said the four winds of strove upon the what? The great sea. Well, what does that mean? Strove. Strove upon the great sea. The Bible says in 2 Samuel chapter 14 and verse 6, and thy handmaid had two sons, and they two strove together in the field. So they were working out in the field, and they strove, okay? And there was none to pardon them, but the one smote the other and slew him. So what was they doing? Strove means what? Fighting. They were out there and there was nobody to stop them. And one got the upper hand and slew the other one. Okay? Are you following me now? So then, as they strove upon the great sea from four directions, what we do? We're going to see war coming from four directions. We're going to see war, commotion, conquest for dominancy taking place. And the Bible says, upon the great sea. Upon the great sea. Notice in Revelation 17 and verse 1. Now, this has got a dual application and it will fit more into verse 3. But let me give you this right here. Now, in Revelation 17 and verse 1, the angel came, one of the seven angels came and told John, I'm going to show you the judgment of the great whore that sitteth upon many waters. And now in verse 15, it tells us what that waters are. Verse 15, and he said unto me, the waters which thou sawest where the whore sitteth are people and multitudes and nations and tongues. So it dealing with a continent, it dealing with a large populated area of people. That's what sea represents. But now you find me now. But also it's on the sea, upon the great sea. It's the great sea of humanity, but it also represents literally the Mediterranean Sea. The Mediterranean Sea, because we are dealing with the geographical location, okay? Now, notice now, the great sea is the Mediterranean Sea, as I stated earlier. And did you know that the Mediterranean Sea, it moved with southern parts of Europe, okay, Africa, and Asia. It was a border. They didn't go in, but it was a border around them. Europe, Africa, part of Africa, and Asia, and also the Middle East. So this prophecy takes place in those areas, geographical locations. Are you following me now? Just like in the book of Daniel. Okay, so we see it. But then in verse 3, I'm going to end where I'm going to pick up next week. Daniel saw something. He saw in verse 4, he saw, verse 3, he saw four great beasts coming up out of the sea. Four directions of conquest. Amen? And we'll pick up next week. Are you following me now? So you don't want to miss next week because, like I said, we're going more deeper in understanding Daniel chapter 2. In chapter 7. Thank you, Father in heaven, for that word today. In Jesus' name, amen and amen. I'm going to be offering a track that is like out of for what I'm doing. The title of it is titled The Pope and Prophecy. Next week, we're going to look at the Lion's Kingdom. So until the next time we meet, my friends, stay faithful in the blessed hope.
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great gospel. He's been good to me, Dr. Ulysses Moore. He has been good to me. Thank you for allowing us to be a part of your Tuesday afternoon. And as always, we are here just to please you. We give you music that, hey, makes you want to jump. Like this one right here, Dorothy Norwood, I Wanna Go. Do enjoy it.

0: Jesus here. But I got somewhere else you can go. You're invited to the Chestnut Grove Baptist Church annual homecoming. That's right. It's coming up this Sunday, August the 9th at 11 a.m. Pastor Elder William Frost is the pastor. Lunch will be served immediately after the service. The church is located 2645 Cunningham Road, Samoa, North Carolina, and you are invited. Meanwhile, it's now time for the verse of the day with none other than Elder Stanley Cousins, and is sponsored by Towns Funeral.
1: Welcome again now to the Bible verse of the day with Elder Stanley Cousins. The Bible verse today is found in the book of Psalms 139, verses 23 and 24. Search me, O God, and know my heart. Try me and know my thoughts, and see if there be any wicked way in me, and lead me in the way everlasting. King David in this scripture is asking the Lord to search him. There's an old song that says, search me, Lord, turn the spotlight from heaven on my soul. If you find anything that shouldn't be, take it out and strengthen me. I want to be right. I want to be whole. I want to be saved. This is basically an indication of what this scripture is saying. For the Lord to search us and know my heart. God knows the inward part of us. We may try to put on a face and try to pretend. However, though, God knows the intents of our heart. He sees what's really on the inside of us. And then it says, try me and know my thoughts. Well, the Lord knows our thoughts. He knows our motives. He knows everything about us. We might be able to kind of smooth some people over, but the thing is God knows the real us. He knows us. There was a play many years ago that said, the me nobody knows. Well, God knows us, the one that perhaps other people don't know. He knows our secrets. He knows the hidden things that perhaps we hide from others. And then it says, but Lord, see if there be any wicked way in me. And we know that in us, the Bible says, in the flesh, there is no good thing at all. So we know that there are some things that the Lord needs to work on us for. Whatever it may be, it might be we talk too much. It may be that we have a bad attitude. It may be that we have contention among other people. It may be that we're still yet holding on to anger or things of the past. And so these things that which can lead to wickedness is like, Lord, open me up and do an exploratory and search me, try my heart. Lord, if you find anything in me that's not pleasing to you, then Lord, make me aware of it so that I can be able to go in that path that is leading me to a way of everlasting. Sometimes we don't like people to come and tell us things about ourselves. Most times we get very defensive and begin to start pointing fingers at that person or somebody else, because we just don't like for people to point out our faults or our flaws. But however, though, we need somebody from time to time to make us aware of some things so that we will be able to take it before the Lord and ask the Lord to search us. We most times need to do that man in the mirror look, to look at ourselves and to say, Lord, I see myself, but how does the Lord really see us? And then if he does see anything in us, are we willing to allow the Lord to remove those things in our lives that may cause others to stumble or even for ourselves to fall? So the scripture tells us, search me, O God. And we know that when you go into a search, we look to turn everything upside down. I can remember one time I could not find my keys, and I just literally tore everything up, looking under here, looking under there, trying to find those keys. Well, that's how it is when the Lord searches us. It's turning over things, and if he does see something, then let's acknowledge, Lord, there is an issue in me. There is something that the Lord has pointed out. And sometimes God will use other people to point things out in our lives that we are blind to, only for the purpose of not trying to hurt us, but only trying to make us aware. So we can take it to the Lord and say these same things. Search me, O God, and see if there be any wicked way in me. And if you do see that, God, then lead me in a path and a way of understanding. Search me, O God, should be our daily prayer. Stay in the face of God and journey well.
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gonna see Jesus, and guess what? You're gonna make it. Thank you for allowing us to be a part of your day here at Great Gospel. And it is Tuesday, 2 for 2 back to back at any time. Why not call the gospel messengers back around again? If we're gonna make it, you got to allow him to do a change in you to enjoy it.

fantastic Volunteer taking us down to the bottom of the hour. I don't know. And at the bottom of the hour, the Mount Lebanon Missionary Baptist Church program, it is Pastor Reverend Alfred Younger with the message entitled, It's Time to Grow Up.

0: It is now time for the Mount Lebanon Missionary Baptist Church program. 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
1: Starting with verse 1, as reads, "And seeing the multitudes, he went up into the mountain, and when he was set, his disciples came unto him, and he opened his mouth, taught them, saying, Blessed are the poor in spirit, for theirs is the kingdom of heaven. Blessed are they that mourn, for they shall be comforted. Blessed are the meek, for they shall inherit the earth. Blessed are they which do hunger and thirst after righteousness, for they shall be filled. Blessed are the merciful, for they shall obtain mercy. Blessed are the pure in heart, for they shall see God. Blessed are the peacemakers, for they shall be called the children of God. Blessed are they which are persecuted for righteousness' sake, for theirs is the kingdom of heaven. Verse 11, blessed are ye when men shall revile against you and persecute you and shall say all manner of evil against you falsely for my sake. Rejoice and be exceedingly glad, for great is your reward in heaven. For so persecuted they the prophets which were before you. Ye are the salt of the earth, but if the salt has lost its savor, wherewith shall it be salted? Is it therefore good for nothing but to be cast out and to be trodden under the foot of men? And verse 14 is where I want to take my subject from. Ye are the light of the world. A city that is set on a hill cannot be hid. Neither do men light a candle and put it under a bushel, but on a candlestick, and it gives light unto all that are in the house. Verse 16 says, let your light so shine before men that they may see your good works and glorify your Father which is in heaven. For a subject on this morning, amen, we just want to use this. It's time to glow up. Glow, G-L-O-W. It's time to glow up. It's time to glow up. And I did say we want to use that verse 14 as my scripture. Amen. Say, ye are the light of the world. A city that is set on a hill cannot be hid. Amen. It's time to glow up. We find here the first eight scriptures here is what they call the Beatitudes. Amen. The Beatitudes, amen, is described as the inner character, the attitudes, and true happiness of people who belong to the kingdom. Amen. Amen. You belong to the kingdom of God. That's what you use these first eight scriptures here. That's what you're supposed to strive to. Amen. That you want in your life. Amen. That how you want your life to run. But we done found out by living, amen. We done found out by living that nothing is perfect. Amen. We done found out by living that we're going to have some hard times and we're going to have some times, amen, that we just don't know whether we are coming or going, amen. We found out by living, amen, look like sometimes you're up and sometimes you're down. Am I right about it? Amen. You found out by living sometime. Look like sometimes you want to just go up under a rock and just hide. You look like you get offended and you get just don't know how to take it when people say, how you doing? And look like sometimes you just want to ask the people, how do you think I'm doing? Amen. Can I talk here? Amen. And look like sometimes we just get so frustrated and just so, I don't want to use the word, but I'm going to use it. Look like sometimes you get so mad at life. Anybody been there? Amen. So when I think about my situation and how bad it is, because you can always think about your situation in a negative, amen, in a negative idea. When I think about my situation, my focus is always turned to somebody else who is going through. So that's where we should be at, amen. When we take our eyes off of our situation, amen, and look at somebody else, because somebody else is going through worse than you. You need to talk to yourself. It says, I'm too blessed to be stressed. And I talk here, I'm too blessed to be stressed. Amen. You may not have what other people have, amen, but you're still blessed. Am I talking right? We have for some reason now turned blessings into money. Amen. You look like we connect them two things. Amen. But I come to tell you this morning that your blessings don't always necessarily have to be financial. There was at one time the richest man in the world, amen, had all the money in the world, the richest man in the world, but he didn't have good health. And so all of his money couldn't buy him good health. If he had his brothers, I'm sure he would rather have good health than to be the richest man in the world. We have equated, amen, blessings to money, amen. The biggest car, the biggest house, blessings, amen. But I'm of the belief that if I can wake up every morning, that's a blessing. I'm of the belief that if I can wave my hand every morning, that's a blessing. I'm of the belief that when I wake up, I have no pains. That's a blessing. Amen. I'm of the belief that when I look around and my family circle hadn't been broken, that's a blessing. Amen. Glory be to God. That's a blessing. That's a blessing that money can't buy. Amen. Glory be to God. And so when I think of my blessings, first word to come out of my mouth is, Lord, I just want to say thank you. Lord, I just want to say thank you for just looking down and for just showering me one more time and with your blessings, because everything that we have come from the Lord. Amen. It is because of the good Lord that we don't have a headache today, or that we don't have that pain today. Amen. And so I say, Lord, I thank you. It's because of the good Lord. Amen. That he breathed on us that we can just yawn and stretch in the morning. Amen. It won't the coffee. Amen. Glory be to God, and the coffee good, amen. It want the coffee, amen. It want the eggs, amen. Listen, it is some folks, amen, laying here in the hospital, amen, can smell coffee and can smell the eggs, but can't drink or eat neither one. But look at what the Lord has did for you and I. We are in a shape, in a condition, amen, that we can drink coffee if we want to. We can eat eggs if we want to, amen. The Lord has made a way. The Lord is continually blessing us. And I say, Lord, I just want to thank you. Amen. Here in this chapter, we find that Jesus went up into the mountain and he is teaching his disciples. We do know, for those of us who got the paper Bibles, that these are the words of Jesus, because it's in the red. Amen. Amen. You know that Jesus said this. Amen. And so I don't know why, but in this season, and if you notice about me, that the Lord is having me preach. During my preaching, I'm preaching Bible study, like, Well, what you mean, preacher? I'm preaching Bible study like we would be in Bible study. I'm preaching verse by verse, line by line. I don't know why he is having me doing that. Maybe because it's the four or five or six of us that come to Bible study that he's showing us what we need more in Bible study. I don't know. I don't question God why he does this to or why he do that. I just thank God that he do what he do. Amen. I say, God, have your way. And I thank God. To be honest with y'all, I thank God for still be using a worm such as I. You know, so when he used me and how he used me, I'm satisfied. I say, God, go on, do what you do. Amen. Hallelujah. So look, verse number 3 says, blessed are the poor in spirit, for theirs is the kingdom of heaven. When you know anybody, when you know that all you got is the Lord, you ain't got no money, you ain't got none. You almost like you at the bottom of the barrel. Amen. The blessed is the poor in spirit. Amen. For theirs is the kingdom of heaven. When you at the bottom, all you can do is look up. And when you look up, all you see is God. Amen. Because anybody here been there, and when you just look back on your life and see how you done come up, and we all have come up from where we've been, and we know that it won't nobody but the Lord who brought us up. A whole lot of people want to put credence in their job and all because of your status. If it weren't for the Lord, you would have no status. Amen. If it weren't for the Lord, you wouldn't have that job. I thank God, amen, for doing that. There were times in my life, amen, when I didn't have the job that I wanted. Amen. There was times in my life when I didn't even have a job. Amen. But I still went on and thank God anyway. Amen. I remember there was a 5-year gap when I didn't have nothing at all. Amen. But then I took a job in the summertime that folks turned their nose up. Amen. I went to the warehouse and was wrapping tobacco. You know, when they go tobacco, the growers take their tobacco to the warehouse to sell. Well, I was them one of them people who were getting the tobacco off the warehouse floor and doing all that other stuff. Nasty job. Wasn't nothing there but old folks. Amen. And you stay stopped up. Amen. And all that other good stuff. Amen. But here is what I learned. I learned, number one, that ain't no money like your own money. Ain't no money like your own money. You ain't got to wait for folks to give you some money. I had the idea and I had the attitude that I had to go out and get me some money. Amen. Because my mama, we were poor. And I won't need me depending on mama for nothing. If you a man, amen, go out and get a job. Am I talking right up in here? Go out and I don't understand why a girl will want a man that ain't got no job, don't even attend to work, just because he got muscles and pretty eyes and all that good stuff and tattoos. What the world? None of that will pay a bill. Amen. Hallelujah. Glory be to God. Amen. You got to get to the point where I want something out of life. Amen. I want something out of life. Amen. Hallelujah. I want to be the one, amen, that I keep my eyes on the prize. And the prize is in Christ Jesus, amen. And I believe, and that's my upbringing from Sunday school. Bring your children to church, your grandchildren to church, where they learn about God, amen. They might not see it then, amen, but slowly something's going to come back to them. I learned, amen, I went to Sunday school, and I learned that God was still God. God was good all the time. I learned that the Lord will make a way out of no way. Amen. Because God kept my eyes on him. Amen. We come from nothing. Amen. Hallelujah. We didn't even have electric in the house. Amen. Hallelujah. I ain't have electric in my house till I got 17 years old. But we still had God up in the house. Glory be to God. Amen. The Lord will make a way somehow. All you got to do is trust him. Amen. Even if you can't see the way, amen, trust God to make a way. Blessed are the pure poor in spirit, for theirs is the kingdom of heaven. Hallelujah. Blessed are they that mourn, for they shall be comforted. Amen. Hallelujah. We are all, amen, we go through moments of sadness. Our heart hurts, amen, for one thing or another. Our heart hurts. Our heart hurts for Cardona. Our heart hurts for Sister Jackie. Our heart hurts for Dick and Valentine. They're going through right now. We are mourning them, amen. Our heart goes out to the bereaved families right now. They're going through right now. But here's what we done found out, that this God who sits high and looks low, amen, he will comfort him, or he will comfort everybody, amen. All you got to do is call on his name. Am I talking right? Call on the name of Jesus, and he will come through every time. All you got to do, amen, hallelujah, the apostolic folks said, just say, Jesus, Jesus, Jesus, Jesus. Amen. I don't care what the denomination, what religion you is, call on Jesus, however you want to call on it. Call on Jesus, and he will come through. How do you know he will come through, preacher? Because I done called on him before. And every time I call on Jesus, amen, he come through. May not be when I want him, but he's still coming through. Hallelujah. I trust the Lord. I trust God to be God. I trust God to be everything that he said he is. He said in his word, said, I will never leave you, nor will I forsake you. God, I done seen you at your birth. God, I done seen you at my worst. Am I talking right here? At my worst, I done seen the Lord make a way. Hallelujah. Hallelujah. Blessed are they that mourn, that they shall be comforted. Can't nobody comfort you like Jesus. Can't nobody comfort you like Jesus. Amen. We all can tell you, my brother, my sister, it's going to be all right. Amen. And we hope that you're going to believe it. Amen. But when God set, amen, his holy presence on you, he set that spirit on you. Amen. You get a feeling like never before. You get a feeling that I know, I don't know how I know, I don't know why I know, but I know this thing is going to be all right now. Hallelujah. I know it's going to be all right now because I feel the spirit of the Lord. You can't beat Jesus in trying. You can't beat him. Hallelujah. Blessed are they that mourn. Blessed are the meek, for they shall inherit the earth. Amen. Blessed are the meek, for they shall inherit the earth. Humble. The meek is humble. Song says, so meek and lowly, so high and holy. Amen. We got so many people now are just walking around so proud, so puffed up, so full of themselves. Amen. But hallelujah, you got to come down a couple knots. Amen. If you don't bring yourself down, amen, hallelujah, you can find yourself coming down. Amen. The Lord can bring you down. Amen. So it's a whole lot way easier, amen, if you just bring yourself down. But look like we live in the time now when instead of people being humble, amen, they look like they get more and more boisterous about being proud. I don't understand it, amen, but everything ain't for me to understand. Amen. Listen, it didn't take a lot for me to find out and to figure out that I need the Lord. It didn't take no whole lot. It really ain't rocket science, amen. It ain't rocket science that you can't do nothing by yourself. Am I right about it? You can't do nothing by yourself. You may think you're doing something a whole lot, but you ain't doing nothing but fooling yourself. If the Lord don't put his hands on it, amen, amen, it ain't gonna be done. And a lot of times, amen, we are just do things our way. We'll do things our way. And what do we do then? We mess it up big time. We mess it up big time. Blessed is the meek. Amen. Learn to just be timid like. Amen. Come and bring it down a little bit. Amen. You ain't got to be loud. We got so many folks now just want to be loud. Old song says, talking loud, saying nothing. Talking loud, saying nothing. Just loud for the world to see. Blessed are those who hunger. Amen. Blessed are those. Blessed are they which do hunger and thirst after righteousness, for they shall be filled. hunger and thirst after righteousness. If you want something, you wanna go after something, you wanna model yourself after somebody, model yourself after God. You ought to hunger and thirst for the goodness of God, for God to come inside you and to dwell in you. Amen. You should desire God just like you desire food and water. Am I talking right in this place? You should desire God just like you desire food and water, because you done already told yourself that you can't live without food. You can have told yourself in encyclopedias and said you cannot live without water. You cannot live and expect to go to heaven, amen, without following the commandments of God. Am I right about it? So you should hunger and thirst after righteousness. Amen. Blessed are the merciful, for they shall obtain mercy. Amen. Forgiving others and showing kindness. Forgive folks. Show kindness to people.
2: Amen.
1: Forgive folks. Let them go. Forgive them. Forgiveness is for you. It ain't for them.
2: Amen.
1: Let them go. Amen. Blessed are the merciful. Because truth of the matter is, if you find yourself in a fix, you're going to want somebody to be merciful towards you.
2: Amen.
1: Am I right? Amen. You're going to want somebody, amen, to forget that foolishness that you did have with you. Amen. But we are those people who tend not to want to forget so easily. We want to always remember how folks was and what folks did. And we want to hold on to foolishness. Let foolishness go if it's going to keep you out of the kingdom of heaven. It is not worthwhile. Amen. Blessed are the pure in heart, for they shall see God. Amen.
2: Amen.
1: For they shall see God. Have a clean heart. It's so easy now with all the going on in the world, amen, to just get into this and get into that. Amen. But somehow this and that messes with your heart. If it ain't of God, we don't need it.
2: Amen.
1: Am I talking right? If it ain't of God, we don't need it. I know the world proclaim and make it look like it's so much fun. You know, they're popping bottles here, and you know, the governor, she done signed the thing where I think next year they're going to have little marijuana stores. You can go in the store and buy you a joint or two. Huh? Yeah, yeah. But listen, it's funny now. But 10 years ago, we didn't think nothing like that was going to happen. But the government, I'm finding the government is one of the crookedest things there is. Once they figured out how to tax this stuff and how to get money out of it, bring it on. What's going to be next? What's going to be next? I remember we had to grow it down in the woods, amen, to sneak. Hallelujah. Act like y'all ain't did nothing wrong. If you want. And now they telling us you can have two or three plants of your own. Man, y'all stop playing. What you mean? What you mean, dog? You can. I know stupid people done brought it up, and just like they planting sunflowers. The world as we know it, people, is changing. And if you don't keep your focus on Jesus, you're going to get caught up, and your heart is going to get corrupt. Your heart is going to get corrupt. The scripture tells us, amen, the pure in heart. You want to keep your heart pure. Amen, because that is what the Lord is looking for. Amen. He is looking for somebody with a pure heart. Amen. Hallelujah. Blessed are the peacemakers, for they shall be called the children of God. Peacemakers. So many folks now don't care nothing about peace. They just want to start. They full of hell, and they want to do anything, amen, to stir folks up. Anything that'll start a fight, anything that'll start something going on in your mind. People are so full of it now. But that's why you got to stay on it. We got to stay in the Bible. We got to keep our mind on Jesus. We got to always remember whose we are, and we got to remember who we are. We got to always remember the Lord has brought us through this, and the Lord has brought us through that. Amen. We got to remember all of these things. Blessed are the peacemakers. Amen. When you can speak peace into somebody, amen. And there are times, amen, when we can talk to people, say, listen, you ain't got to go out like that. You all that just ain't necessary. But sometime, amen, people will be so full of hell that you can't talk to them. Their mind is already made up, and when their mind is made up, all you can do is put them in the hands of the Lord and pray for them, amen. And say, Lord, you handle them. Amen. It is not worth you sending your soul to hell over folks. You done heard me say that before. It is not worth you sending your own soul to hell over people, because you done overcame too much. You done been through too much. You done cried too many tears. Amen. You done kicked too many rocks. Amen. You done turned over too many covers. Amen. For you to go back and be in the same fix again. It just don't make sense. It don't make sense. Amen. For God has brought you out for you to do what? Go back in again? Nah. Uh-uh. No, no. I'm going to turn it over to you, God. However you seem to want to bless these people, it's your business, God, because you are God and you are God alone. Amen. You are God alone. Because you fix me, I know you can fix them too. Amen. Amen. Because if you think about it, we was a mess. Now, y'all might not have been the biggest mess as I was, but we all have been a mess. And the good Lord fixed us. Amen. It's the glow up for me. It's the glow up. Amen. Verse 10 said, blessed are they which are persecuted for righteousness' sake, for theirs is the kingdom of heaven. We get persecuted so much as Christians for speaking up, for standing up for the Lord. Amen. For coming to church. Amen. It don't take all of that. Amen. You don't know how much it takes for me. Huh? You ain't got a clue what it takes for me. If you don't want to come to church, baby, don't come. Don't come, but don't bother me. Am I talking right? Don't bother me. Let me go on and do what I'm going to do. Amen. Because when I think about the goodness of Jesus and all that he has done for me, my soul cries out, hallelujah. Hallelujah, God. Thanking you. Thank you, God, for just blessing me. Amen. I'm going to stay true to God. Amen. Hallelujah. Thank you, God. Amen. When you get persecuted for doing the right thing. Amen. When you are a Christian. Amen. Folks are always shooting at you. Amen. Oh, they think that they got the rights. Amen. To say this and that to you. Amen. But that's all right. You think you got the right. Amen. And sometime. Amen. If they catch us a little bit on the bad day. Amen. We're going to be like Peter. We're going to let them have it. I'll be honest with you. If they catch us on a bad day, then we gonna let them have it. Amen. It's some Christians now that with some real slick mouth. It's some Christians now that can cuss folks out and ain't gotta say now cuss word. Do I know any of them? Amen. But people will come at you just because they think that they can. You go to church and I'm gonna just say what I want to tell you. Lord, have your way. Lord, control my tongue. Lord, control my thought. And for some of y'all, Lord, control my hands. Amen. Amen. Amen. Because some of us, amen, we ain't all the way saved yet. God has worked the work with us. He's doing real good, and we really done come a long ways. But we ain't where we need to be. Huh? Yeah, that's me too. I ain't where I need to be. Every day that I wake up, I say, Lord, bless me more. Help me to get to where I need to be. My first thing is, Lord, forgive me for all my sins. I forgive me, Lord, for all of my sins, Lord, and help me. Help me to get further along today than I was yesterday. Because folks will try your last nerve. Ooh, Jesus. Folks will try your last nerve. Please don't bite. Please don't bite. Blessed are ye when men shall revile you and persecute you and say all manner of evil against you falsely. They'll tell lies on you. Say you said this and that and you ain't said nothing. Say you was this place and that place and you ain't been nowhere but at the house in the closet somewhere. Hallelujah. Folks will lie on you. Amen. Accuse you falsely. Amen. Just because they know you're a Christian.
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0: That's the Georgia Mass Choir. I've been delivered. Praise the Lord. Thank you for allowing us to be a part of your Tuesday afternoon. I need you to get on the phone now, because at the bottom of the hour, Apostle Loretta Mary's in the house. So you get your pad out, you get your pen out, your pencil, whichever you prefer to write with. You get it out, because she has a powerful, powerful word from the Lord. Meanwhile, the Texas boy is going to tell you how you know you've been delivered, because I found the Lord.
1: Said I

0: Praise the Lord, and welcome to the Greater Living Word Ministry Church broadcast with your host, Apostle Loretta Murray, an anointed, appointed, and chosen woman of God. Prepare your hearts, minds, and souls for a powerful word from the Lord. And now, Apostle Loretta Murray.
1: Bless you. God bless you. This is the day that the Lord has made, and we should rejoice and be glad in him. We're so glad to be back with you on another Tuesday. Look at the Lord. He is just moving these months, by his mighty power. What a mighty God we serve. We're going to get ready to spread the love. Oh, 2027, going to be spreading the love. We want to see love all around our city, in our community, in our family. God told us on Saturday morning in prayer, so he want us to begin to spread the love of God. For he said, God so loved the world that he gave his only begotten son. It is time now to spread the love. Let us come together and spread the love. The Bible says no greater love is this than a man will lay down his life for his friends. And then the next verse says, ye are my friends if ye do whatsoever I have commanded you to do. God has called us to love ye one another. And this, by this, all men shall know ye are my disciples. We going to love one another. We've been through enough hell. We've been through enough fighting against one another. It's time to spread the love. Somebody ought to tell your neighbor, I'm going to spread some love right about now. Let's go before the Lord in prayer. Father God, in the name of Jesus, we thank you and we giving you praise, God. Oh God, help us to spread the love of God. Help us to show love in our family, in our home, to our children, Lord, to our neighborhood, to one another, God, because you have loved us so much. And God, I thank you today. Give me a word that will go to heal somebody. Give me a word that will help somebody. Give me a word to encourage them. Oh God, that they can look to the hills from which cometh thy help. For all of thy help cometh from the Lord. God, I thank you today for what you're going to speak through me. I am a willing vessel. In Jesus' name we pray. Oh, amen and amen. To God be the glory. You're going to find me in St. John, the 13th chapter, around about the 34th verse. Amen. It's going to be what God has given us, and he has given us a mighty word for this coming 2027. We're in a brand new year. Every year after complication, we're coming into a new year. We know we're in the eighth month of this 2026, but it causes us to be in a brand new year every year after convocation. So this is our new year, and we want to welcome you to our pastor's anniversary. This month is our anniversary. 29 years God has kept us. And so we want to welcome you. This Friday will be Apostle Brenda Smith being with us at 533 Kemple Road. Come out and be with us, helping us celebrate our anniversary. And on August the 9th, none other than Bishop Boyce White will be with us at 3 p.m. And he's helping us celebrate our pre-anniversary. We are celebrating. Glory to God. I tell you, Bishop David Penn was with us on last Sunday, and the man took the roof off of our building. So if you don't see the roof, it's because Bishop David Penn took the roof off. So we're looking for the other preacher to come back and put it back on. God is a good God, and he's worthy to be praised. So that's spiritual, y'all. So I just want you to know that. Don't come looking natural. He preached, and I'm telling you, God is good. We had a glorious time. So this Friday night, Apostle Brenda Smith will be in the house from Milton, North Carolina. And that's at 7:30. And then on Sunday, Bishop Boyce White. And we got Pastor Dorothy Glass coming. We got Bishop Wallace Harrison coming at the end of the month. We're just having a glorious time. And in the middle of the month, the 20th and the 21st, we got Apostle coming all the way from Tolliver, coming all the way from Dallas, Texas. So we invite you to be with us at any and all of our services, celebrating what God has done these 29 years. We believe in God for what the Lord is doing, and He is doing great things. 29 years, God has never failed me. God is always up to something. He's always blessing. He's always open door. He has never left me. Amen. He always made a way when I didn't see no way. Can I testify just for a minute? When I couldn't see no way, God still made a way. He kept me. He kept my family. He was there, amen, all the time. So I want you to turn with me. God bless you for those that are tuning in. Turn with me to St. John, the 13th chapter and the 34th verse. And it reads like this: A new commandment I give unto you, that ye love one another as I have loved you, that ye also love one another. And by this all men shall know that ye are my disciples, and ye have loved one another. Listen at what Jesus is saying. I told you God gave us a word, and it says spread. He says spread the love. Spread the love of God. It is important for us to just spread love and give people the love of God. He said this is a new commandment that I give unto you. The church needs to know that we got to show the love of God. The COVID, I told the people of God that there was a great love in the church. But somehow or another, when COVID came in 2019, something happened to the love of God. We stopped hugging. We stopped touching. We stopped, amen, having that great fellowship. But God said, tell them, I said, give, spread the love, give love, let love come back in the church. He said, a new commandment I give unto you. And he said, that ye love one another. I have loved you, and that ye also love one another. He made it a command. He said, I'm putting a command on it. That means do it. Do what I say. And listen to this. Not only did he tell us to do it, he said, if you do it, by this all men shall know that ye are my disciples, that you are followers of mine. Jesus said, you're not only give, men's gonna know that you are followers of mine. You're gonna be a follower. Jesus said, listen to this, by this all men, by the love of God, if you keep my commandments, all men shall know. If you keep the love commandment, this is what he said. He said, if you keep the love commandment, that's a whole lot of more commandments. But if you keep this love commandments, he said, by this all men should know that ye are my disciples. I want to be known that I am a disciple of Jesus Christ. Who do you want to be known of? Who do you want to be known? I want to be known that I'm a child of God. I want to be known that I'm saved, sanctified, Holy Ghost filled, and fire baptized. Jesus said, by this, all men should know that ye are my disciples. I want somebody to know that I'm living for Jesus. I want them to know that I'm saved. I want them to know that I'm changed from the old man to the brand new man. Listen at what Jesus said. If you keep the love commandment, if you do what I said do, people will know that there's a change have come in your life. They will not only know that something is different about you. He said, by this, by what? If you keep the love in your heart, if you keep your heart pure, if you keep your mouth clean, if you keep your hands clean, sanctify yourself wholly unto the Lord. The Bible said in John 3:16, said, for God so loved the world. You got to have the agape love. You got to have God's love. God love changes our heart. God love changes our walk. God love changes our home. God love changes our walk. God love changes the way we talk. I don't talk like I used to talk. I don't walk like I used to walk. I don't do the things that I used to do. I don't try to go where I used to go. I change my walk. Hallelujah. He said, by this all men shall know that I am his disciple. The disciples, when Jesus, when Jesus came on the scene, he started saving Peter and John and Mark. And when they saw him, they got up from wherever they were and started following them. Some of them left their families. Some of them left their jobs. Matthew was sitting at the tax collector and he was collecting money. And when Matthew saw Jesus, he got up off of his job. When some of the boys are fishing with their fathers, they got up and followed Jesus. And they never went back. They start following Jesus. Their whole life changed. Their whole life start changing. Their walk start changing. Their talk start changing. That's when you start changing God. When you start changing your life, God changes your heart. You have a brand new heart. That hard heart. That big mouth that you used to scream and holler and tell people a piece of your mind. You don't tell people a piece of your mind now. Well, you used to cuss. And I heard one of the sisters at the Bible study the other day. She said every breath that she breathed, she would cuss out of her mouth. She was a nasty cusser. But when she gave God her heart, she asked God to change her talk. And God changed her talk immediately. She stopped cussing. She said filthy words would come out of her mouth. She said every word she talked, it was a cuss word. She would say nasty, vulgar word. I said, oh my God. Because I never been a cusser. I never had those words. I never been a cusser. So, but some people were brought up like that, or they went around people that, and so they picked those words up. But I never been like that, but she said every word came out of her mouth, she didn't mind letting it flow. And I can look on the internet sometime, and I can see little babies cuss out of their mouth. And I can say, oh my God, they've got to be around somebody that's using those vulgar words. But she said when she gave her life to God and when she told God to clean her words up, clean her mouth up, she said, God, clean them up. She said, God, stop her to cussing. Hallelujah. Start bringing, start getting her new words. God, the love of God will deliver you. The love of God will change your heart. The love of God will wash you. I remember one of my girlfriends, she was spoke like a sailor. And we would ride together. And I said, listen, you can't be spoken up in my car. And listen, I'm saved, sanctified, Holy Ghost filled. I said, you can't now. She wouldn't spoke. She wouldn't spoke. But when she went down in Jesus' name, after talking to her for a while, and we used to ride to work together, but one day she went down in Jesus' name. Now, they said spoken is the hardest thing you could ever give up. But one day, she went down in Jesus' name. And I tell you, when she came back up, she was cigarette free. cigarette free. I tell you, when you walk with God, God will deliver you. God will set you free. God will make you whole again. God will, hallelujah, he will heal you. I just come to tell you that he said, a new commandment I give unto you, that ye love one another as I have loved you. I come to spread some love to somebody. You're not as bad as you think you are. For the love of God will change your heart. The love of God will deliver you. The love of God will set you free. I come to spread some love to you. Listen, in the 14th chapter and the 23rd verse, Jesus said these words. He said, if a man love me, listen to this, if a man love me, he will keep my words. Why is that so hard? If a man love me, he will keep my words, and my Father will love him. That's two folds there. If a man will love me, he will keep my words. We must love Jesus enough that he and keep his words. Watch him now. Watch what? If we love him enough, if we love God enough, if we give up the world enough, if we, amen, put Jesus first. If a man love me, and he will keep my words, and my Father will love him. Woo! Glory to God. He said, my Father will love him. Come on, anybody want any love? Anybody want to feel the Father's love? He said, and we, now Jesus said, we. He joined forces with his Father. He said, we will come unto him and make our abode with him. Oh, my God. Come on, that's powerful now. You want power? You want Holy Ghost power? You want a blessing? See, sometimes we say we want a blessing, but we really don't want a blessing. You want a blessing from God? You got to start putting forth for effort. Ain't not no worse than a lazy person. I want somebody to. I wish I had a car. I wish I had a house. I wish I had a car. I wish I had some money. But you won't get up off of your do not stoop and go get nothing. And here Jesus said, if a man love me, you ain't got to do no hard work on that. Just love upon Jesus. Just make love to Jesus. Just keep Jesus' commandment. And I'm telling you, God will overflow you with work. He will get that lazy spirit out of you. Some people won't even love Jesus enough, and he will guide you. If any man lack wisdom, he will admit acts of God, and God will give it to him. Do you not know when you was born, God gave you a gift? But some people have to go to God and ask God what your gift. Some people got the gift in their hand. Some people got the gift in their feet. Some people got the gift in their belly. Some people got the gift of speaking. Some people got the gift of gabbing. Some people got that gift. We was born with a gift, but you ain't developing because some people got to seek it out. If any man love me, he will keep my words. And my Father will love him. And we will come unto him. God said, Jesus said, I'm coming unto you if you just keep my words. God said, if you keep my words, we'll come unto you and make our abode with you. He will come now and he'll sit in the midst of you. He will give you knowledge and understanding. He will give, he will help you. Watch this. He that loves me not, keepeth not my saying, and the words which ye hear is not of mine, but the Father which sent me. Hallelujah. You got to keep God's word. One scripture Jesus tells us, he said, don't listen to the stranger. Don't listen to the stranger, but listen to the good shepherd. Listen to the shepherd. He said, I am the good shepherd. And he is the good shepherd. You got to listen to the good shepherd. Some people won't hear the good shepherd. Some people won't hear God. Some people won't hear the voice of God. You got to open up your ear that you may hear God. The 26th verse goes like this. But the comforter, which is of the Holy Ghost. See, you got to, God going to send blessings upon you. He said, whom the Father will send in my name, he will teach you all things. Didn't I just tell you that there's a gift God will give unto you and that will direct your path? He will show you. He even said in Proverbs, he said, if you just acknowledge me in all your ways, he said, I will direct your path. That's the Spirit of God. And here in the 26th verse, 14th chapter and the 26th verse, listen to what the Holy Ghost is going to do. He said, but the Comforter, which is the Holy Ghost, whom the Father will send in my name, is coming in Jesus' name. He said, he'd already told us, the Father and I is coming and abode with you. And then he confirmed it by saying, he said, but the Comforter, which is the Holy Ghost, whom the Father will send in my name, he shall teach you all things and bring all things to your remembrance. Who whatsoever I have said unto you, he gonna speak to you, my brother. He gonna speak to you, my sister. You got to have an ear to hear. You got to have a heart to receive. You got to have a mind to recollect these things. God gave blessings, hallelujah, to open up unto you. He said, I open up the windows of heaven and pour you out a blessing that you won't have room enough to receive. I want to spread love in your heart. You got to first take out enemies. You got to take out, that's a word in the word of God, said hateful. We are not to be hateful. You can find some hateful saints. You can find some mean, low down saints. You can find some nasty. God does not like these people. He wants your heart to change. He wants your heart to change. That is not the Spirit of Christ. For the Spirit of Christ is of the spirit of fruit. Love, peace, joy, long-suffering, gentleness, meekness. Hallelujah. These are made up of the Spirit of God. Go to Galatians, the 5th chapter, I believe, and ran about the 21st verse. You got to have, I don't care how much somebody treats you bad, and how much they done talked about you, and how much they done said something about you. You got to have the fruit of the Spirit. Love, peace, joy, long suffering, gentleness, goodness, faith, meekness, temperance. Hold your temper. It makes up us. It makes us up as a child of God. The fruit of the Spirit is who we are. The fruit of the Spirit is what we are about. You better learn the fruit of the Spirit. When one of my daughters was passing from earth to heaven, she said, I don't want to live if I'm not going to possess the fruit of the Spirit. She said, I don't want to be mean. I don't want to be hateful. I don't want to hurt my family. And she said, I find myself pinching them and hurting them. She said, I want to possess the fruit of the Spirit. This is what she told me laying on her sick bed. She said, Pastor, I want to produce the fruit of the Spirit. She was passing from earth to heaven. She was making transition. And she said, I want to produce the fruit of the Spirit. I want to have love in my heart. I want to have peace. I want to have joy. I want to have gentleness. I want to have meekness. She was calling out the fruit of the Spirit. And we better learn to have the fruit of the Spirit. And how you learn is start praying, supplication. You better start weeping before God to have love and to spread love. The first spirit is the fruit of the first fruit of the Spirit is love. The first spirit is love. I don't care how mean that wife is. I don't care how mean that husband is. You still got to have love. You still got to have love. I don't care how many times he done cheated on you with your best friend, with your sister. Sometimes men cheat on you with your sister. Can I say that? They'll cheat on you with your brother. Mm-hmm. Yeah, but you got to still love somebody. Now, is that hard? Yeah, but the love of God down on the inside of you, you still, because you got to realize that it's not them, it's the devil on the inside of them. And you got to love that soul that you want to see that soul. You ain't got to like everything they do, but you can still love that brother. You can still love that woman. You can still love them. You ain't got to take everything they do to you, but you can still love them. Because they are God's creation. So you got to find a balance in between that, in between love and hate. And you got to love them because they are God's creation. You got to love them because they are God's creation. That's where you got to love them at. You can't hate them because they are the creation of God. I don't hate you. But that don't mean I dislike the thing, the very thing that you did. I don't hate you, but I dislike that sin that you did. Because you didn't do it to me. You came against the will of God. See, we got to hate sin because God hates sin. But we got to spread a little love. We got to spread. Listen, I know my time's up, but listen. No greater love is this than a man will lay down his life for his friend. No greater love is this. And Jesus said, ye are my friends. If you do whatsoever I have commanded you to do, we got to do what Jesus said do. Spread a little love, my sister. Spread a little love, my brother. Hallelujah. Forgive one another. Forgive. Without forgiveness, there is no remission of sin. How can God forgive us if we can't forgive our sisters and our brothers? Ask God to help you to forgive your sisters and your brothers. Spread a little love. Take that evil out your heart and lay it at the altar and say, God, help me to love my sisters and my brother. God, deliver me from this hard hearted that I may have love in my heart. Love lifted me. When nothing else wouldn't do, love lifted me. May God bless you and may Jesus ever be with you. God bless you now.
0: 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And the Holy Spirit is your guide. He's still moving in this season. Be blessed.
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5: Give me you. Thus saith the Lord, the heaven is my throne, and the earth is my footstool. Where is the house that ye build unto me? 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For all those things have mine hand made, and all those things have been, saith the Lord. But to this man will I look, even to him that is poor and of a contrite spirit, and trembleth at my word. Isaiah 66, verses 1 and 2.
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1: Using the gifts God placed in you, each of you should use whatever gift you have received to serve others, 1 Peter 4:10. 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Serve Him by showing up with the gifts only you can carry. Lord Jesus, open my eyes to the people I can serve today and help me offer what I have with gratitude.
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0: This is WDVA News. U.S. Representative John McGuire made campaign stops across Danville and Pennsylvania County yesterday ahead of today's primary election. McGuire waved voters in tight squeeze on their way to work yesterday morning, then spoke with residents at Bojangles. Yesterday afternoon, McGuire was joined in Danville by U.S. Department of Health and Human Services Secretary Robert F. Kennedy Jr. McGuire and Kennedy visited the Institute for Advanced Learning and Research as well as a rehab facility. McGuire is facing challenger Melanie Massaro today in the Republican Party primary for Virginia's 5th Congressional District in the House of Representatives. Polls will open from 6 a.m. to 7 p.m. today. Whether it's your first time voting or if you've been casting ballots for years, knowing what to expect before arriving at your polling place can help make Election Day quicker and easier. Because polling locations are assigned based on voters' home address, election officials encourage residents to confirm they are heading to the correct polling place before leaving home. Voters are also required to bring an acceptable form of identification. Since both Republican and Democratic primary elections are taking place, voters should be prepared to choose which party's primary ballot they wish to vote in when they check in. Danville General Registrar Peggy Petty says,
1: they'll be directed to a marking station, which is a three-sided little platform on a table that they will mark their ballot in privacy. Then they will be directed to go to the voting machine, the tabulator, and to enter their ballot into the tabulator.
0: Election officials say understanding the voting process ahead of time can help reduce wait times and ensure a smoother experience for both voters and poll workers. The FBI, the United States Marshals Service, and Danville Crime Stoppers are offering a cash reward for information leading to the location and successful apprehension of Jerome Jermaine Davis Jr. A cash reward of $10,000 is being offered by the FBI, with the U.S. Marshals Service offering $3,500. In addition, Danville Crime Stoppers is offering an additional $1,500 for a total of $15,000. On October 28, 2021, the Danville Police Department responded to the 400 block of Bradley Road for calls of shots fired and a male being shot. Officers located 40-year-old Steve Gunther of Danville, who was pronounced dead at the scene. Davis, who was 43 at the time of the incident, is wanted for second-degree murder and additional charges on an unrelated incident. He should be considered armed and dangerous. Anyone with information is asked to please contact the Danville Police Department by either calling 911, patrol at 434-799-6510, option 4, investigations at 434-799-6508, option 3, and option 1 again, or contacting Crime Stoppers at 434-793-0000. The investigation into a deadly weekend shooting in Martinsville has expanded across state lines as detectives are working to identify everyone who was at the scene and locate additional witnesses who may have already returned home. Martinsville Police Chief Chad Rose says investigators believe some of the people who witnessed the shooting may be from outside the Martinsville area and have not yet spoken with detectives.
2: From the Danville, the Pennsylvania County areas, from Eden, Rockingham County, North Carolina, this is going to be a widespread investigation involving a lot of different jurisdictions.
0: The shooting happened Saturday night on Fayette Street. Police say 24-year-old Deshaun Jones was killed. Two women were also shot. One of the women has been released from the hospital. The other remains hospitalized in Roanoke and faces a lengthy recovery. Police believe the shooting was an isolated incident. The investigation remains ongoing. Anyone with information is asked to contact the Martinsville Police Department. The Halifax County Sheriff's Office is still investigating a robbery that occurred at a convenience store on Sunday. Deputies, along with officers from the South Boston Police Department and Virginia State Police, responded at 1 p.m. to Smiley's Convenience Store, located on Bill Tuck Highway, in reference to a reported robbery. As the investigation continues, investigators are asking for the public's help in identifying the silver Cadillac believed to be used in the getaway. At this time, investigators believe the robbery suspect may have been operating or associated with this vehicle after fleeing the scene. The suspect is described as a black male wearing a black hat, white shirt, and black shorts. During the robbery, the suspect used the black shirt to conceal his face and demanded money from the clerk. At no time during the incident was the suspect reported to be armed. Community members, local officials, and the Gilbert family gathered Saturday morning to unveil a new Virginia Highway historical marker recognizing the legacy of Gilbert's Restaurant, a longtime Chatham business that served as a gathering place and refuge for black residents and travelers during the era of segregation. The ceremony was held at 401 North Main Street at the corner of North Main and Lynn Streets, where the restaurant once operated. The marker is part of the Virginia Department of Historic Resources Highway Marker Program, which commemorates significant people, places, and events in the Commonwealth's history. The unveiling was hosted by Chatham First in partnership with the Pennsylvania Historical Society. Constructed in 1945 by the Reverend Robert Gregory Gilbert, the property initially operated as a gas station, grocery, and general store, and cafe serving black residents who were barred from many white-owned businesses during segregation. Located along U.S. Route 29, Gilbert's restaurant became a trusted destination for local families and an important stop for black motorists traveling through Southside Virginia. The business remained a family operation after Robert Gilbert and his wife took ownership in 1973, continuing to serve the community until the restaurant closed in 1999. More Americans are feeling lonely, especially those over the age of 45. One volunteer for AARP Virginia explains that to combat loneliness, people need to take opportunities to meet others and overcome fears of making connections. Simone Perez has more.
3: A recent survey by AARP found 40% of people 45 and older felt lonely and isolated. Researchers also pointed out that the middle of life, when a person is in their 40s and 50s, can actually be some of the loneliest times in their lives, given many major life changes happen at those ages. Lilia Keys is a retired school counselor and volunteers with AARP Virginia. She says those that share hobbies can help combat isolation.
4: If you find people that have the same interests as you do, that's one way of just getting out of your shell and being able to talk to other people. We have to find something that interests, the reason for them to get up.
3: The rise in loneliness comes as Americans across the country retreat from public life. Attendance of religious services, volunteering, and membership in community groups have been declining for decades. I'm Simone Perez.
0: And that's WDVA News. I'm Lee Cameron.
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9: 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The church that is rooted by God can never be uprooted by man. The pastor is the Reverend Maurice Furrow.

whoever you are, you might be driving in your car or at home. But God made us a promise. There will be times in our lives that things will happen, but guess what? God will always be right there.

0: Matthew 4 and 4 reads, "Men shall not live by bread alone, but by every word that proceeds out of the mouth of God." We're living in very troubling times and dealing with complex situations that are literally driving us to our knees in prayer. God's Word is a sure and stable foundation to sustain us in our daily walk in these uncharted times. 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I'll be sharing a Bible verse and brief exhortation on the Word of God to give encouragement, explanation, and enlightenment to strengthen and inspire you as we both journey through these perilous waters of life. Isaiah 40 and 8 says, "The grass withereth, the flower fadeth, but the word of our God shall stand forever." 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

Tonight we've got a special treat. I want Minister Sean Bigby and Bishop Hezekiah Walker to run up here real quick. We're going to take you back to New York about 20 years ago when we used to worship with a groove like this.

Yeah, cut that off. Y'all like that type of singing. Can we try a little bit more? Come on, clap those hands. I need everybody that like that old school. Get up on your feet and come on. Can I get a witness?

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I will strengthen thee. Yea, I will help thee. Yea, I will uphold thee with the right hand of my righteousness. I will feed my flock, and I will cause them to lie down, saith the Lord God. And I will make them and the places round about my hill a blessing. And I will cause the shower to come down in his season. There shall be showers of blessing. For I will restore health unto you, and I will heal you of your wounds, saith the Lord. Therefore, take no thought, saying, what shall we eat? Or what shall we drink? Or wherewithal shall we be clothed? For your heavenly Father knoweth that ye have need of all these things. But seek ye first the kingdom of God, and his righteousness, and all these things shall be added unto you. If ye have faith as a grain of mustard seed, ye shall say unto this mountain, remove hence to yonder place, and it shall remove, and nothing shall be impossible unto you. If my people, who are called by my name, will humble themselves and pray and seek my face and turn from their wicked ways, then will I hear from heaven, and will forgive their sin, and will heal their land. The promises of God.

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0: 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The New Beginners Ministry, located 801 Kemper Road in Danville, is offering breakfast the last Saturday of each month, starting at 9:30 a.m. The pastor is Reverend Jerome Coleman. 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
1: Okay, these are the rules. Number one, all announcements must be either mailed, emailed, or delivered to our studios in person on or no later than 1 to 2 weeks on Monday prior to the date of the event. No exceptions. Number two, we will not take community bulletin announcements over the phone. No exceptions. Number three, any announcement received later than that will be omitted from the community bulletin. Number four, you must notify our studios no later than 12 noon on the Monday before the date of the event if there is a correction. It's your responsibility to provide us with the correct information. And number five, if your event requires attendees to pay an admission or registration fee, please consider contacting our Creative Services Department at WDBA by calling area code 434-797-1250. That's 434-797-1250. These are our guidelines, and as always, we appreciate your cooperation, and we look forward to continuing to serve you free of charge through the Community Bulletin at 1250 a.m. WDVA.
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0: And now here's the second edition of the WDBA Community Bulletin, sponsored by Fish and Watkins Funeral Home, the Word of Life Outreach Ministry, located 821 Memorial Drive in Danville, Virginia, where the pastor is District Elder Johnny B. Berger, First Lady Catherine Berger, Assistant Pastor Betty Johnson invites you out to any and all of his services. 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
1: Okay, these are the rules. Number one, all announcements must be either mailed, emailed, or delivered to our studios in person on or no later than 1 to 2 weeks on Monday prior to the date of the event. No exceptions. Number two, we will not take community bulletin announcements over the phone. No exceptions. Number three, any announcement received later than that will be omitted from the community bulletin. Number four, you must notify our studios no later than 12 noon on the Monday before the date of the event if there is a correction. It's your responsibility to provide us with the correct information. And number five, if your event requires attendees to pay an admission or registration fee, please consider contacting our Creative Services Department at WDVA by calling area code 434-797-1250. 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